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0: Sonic and GTT, and milk and a guest of we've been touching my mind. Why I can want to sell a lot? And the telephone number is 080-6648-1455. Oh, what your Friday, you know? Get a job by the name.
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0: Yeah, it's your boy Hess. 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

Good morning. 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Here's the news read by Grace Akan Francis. First, the news headlines. Refinery owners urge federal government to curb fuel imports, back local refineries. Court orders IGP, AGF to grant Adeniyi Adeyemi access to lawyers. On the foreign scene, 11 people get sentenced to death in Vietnam drug trafficking case. And in sports, Nigeria winger joins MLS club FC Dallas. And now the news in details.

The Crude Oil Refinery Owners Association of Nigeria, CORIN, has urged the federal government to urgently strengthen the domestic refining industry and reduce the country's dependence on imported petroleum products. The association made the call in a position paper titled Position Paper on the Urgent Need for Strategic Government Intervention to Strengthen Nigeria's Domestic Refining Industry, while citing the recent intervention by United States President Donald Trump in the American refining sector as a lesson for Nigeria. The association argued that Nigeria had an even stronger case for government intervention because local refinery operators faced foreign exchange pressures, high borrowing costs, limited access to long-tenor financing, crude supply challenges, inadequate infrastructure, and high logistic costs. CORIN expressed concern that Nigeria, despite being one of Africa's largest crude oil producers, continue to experience difficulties in supplying crude to domestic refineries on commercially workable terms.

In other news, the Federal High Court sitting in Abuja has ordered the Inspector General of Police and the Attorney General of the Federation to grant the detained self-styled Director General of the Presidential Foreign Investment Promotion Council, Adini Adeyemi, access to his lawyers. Justice Obiora Iguatu gave the order on Thursday while ruling on a fundamental rights suit filed on Adeyemi's behalf. The judge, however, declined to grant Adeyemi's request for release, bail and access to medical treatment without first hearing from the respondents. The court ordered the IGP, the police and the AGF to show cause within 72 hours why the remaining relief sought by Adeyemi should not be granted. Justice Iguatu subsequently adjourned the matter until September 9 for the respondents to show cause. Away from that story, the Nigeria Police Force has paid 2.317 billion naira in insurance and welfare benefits to 2,971 beneficiaries and next of kin of deceased police officers. The Inspector General of Police, Tunji Disu, presented the checks to the beneficiaries in Abuja. According to him, the payments included outstanding balances recovered from insurance companies following earlier partial settlements. He stated that the payments were legitimate entitlements arising from the sacrifices of police officers who lost their lives in the line of duty. Disu said the security environment remained challenging, noting that the police had lost several personnel in attacks and operations across the country. The IGP expressed sympathy to the families of the deceased officers, stressing that the financial benefits could not replace their loved ones, but represented the institutional responsibility owed to them.

And on the foreign scene, 11 people have been sentenced to death by a court in Vietnam in one of the country's largest drug trafficking cases. They are among 227 people accused in total, with prison sentences ranging from 18 months to life behind bars. Among those sentenced to death was the person purported to be the mastermind behind the drug trafficking network Harder Nam, who investigators said arranged for the drugs to be brought from France to Vietnam. Nam was found to have hidden the drugs inside consumer goods, including dietary supplements, laundry detergent, mouthwash and coffee, and then arranged for people in France to carry them in their luggage or transported via delivery service to Vietnam. Prosecutors revealed that those involved in this transnational drug trafficking network used encrypted messaging platforms and bank accounts registered under other people's names to facilitate their smuggling efforts.

0: bringing you sports now. Major League Soccer side FC Dallas have completed the signing of Nigerian winger Daniel Job on a permanent transfer from Norwegian club Kongsvinger. The 21-year-old has signed a contract running through the 2029 season with an option for an additional year. Job arrives in the United States after an impressive spell with Kongsvinger, where he registered 8 goals and 9 assists in 20 appearances. The deal is set to be the biggest transfer involving a player moving from the Norwegian lower leagues. And just before we go, a recap of the headlines. Refinery owners have urged federal government to curb fuel imports and to back local refineries. Court has ordered the IGP and AGF to grant Adeyemi access to lawyers. On the foreign scene, 11 people have been sentenced to death in Vietnam drug trafficking case. And in sports, Nigerian winger has joined MLS club FC Dallas. Now, for more details on the news, you can visit our website on www.splashfm1055.com or simply follow us across all social media platforms, Facebook at splashfm105.5 Ibadan, X and Instagram at splashfm1055. We've now come to the end of the news on Splash 105.5 FM, the integrity station and the best radio station in the southwest of the country. The news editor is Tunde Olawuwu, assisted by Ibukoluwa Olagunju. I am Grace Akan Francis. Thank you for listening. Good morning.
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0: people. The Ember Motors then don't finally land. Time for your hustle to finally pay. Cashier, the ultimate money spinning machine. They take you to the next level for this Ember month, eh? With the Ember winning galore. First of all, make I let you know about the Independence Day Kasadi. 66 people now you go chop a better money inside 1 week. Double winning cash pot safe day as a cashier go they make a new billionaire every Friday. Yes, you were listening here. 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September 30. Now the special Independence cash pot now you go shell on that day. And you go loud pass a bazooka. 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Remember, say cashier. Now for only those people who don't enter 18 years old. And now all your state to get on board. 9 license and Jody Cashier. 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

0: Good morning to you. 33 minutes gone past 6 a.m. this lovely Friday morning. Of course, it's another beautiful Friday morning. Thank you for joining us this morning on The Morning Splash right here on your Integrity Dial, Splash 105.5 FM. Today is the fourth day in September 2026. And just like that, we're already in the ember window of the year. And it seems as though this year has been on a marathon. It's been going faster than we can even catch up with. But we're here, we're alive, we're healthy, we thank God for that. Thank you for joining us. As you know, on Fridays such as this, I'm your pilot for the morning show. I'm yours truly, Grace Akin Francis, the Global Grace, and I'm excited to have you do this with me this morning. You want to join me on Facebook? That's right. So we're streaming on Facebook right now at Splash FM 105.5 Ibadan. On there, you get the opportunity to share your thoughts with us and every other person who's going to be on the live stream, who's going to be listening to the show. You share your opinion, and remember that we keep our opinions respectful. That's right. You know how we do the show, or maybe if you do not, I'll give you a quick rundown. So we'll start out with bringing you up to speed with the national news across the dailies, and then at 7:30 we'll give room for the Sports Bank team to take you into the world of sports. And at 8, the Yo-Yo team, Michael, Charity, Shew and I were back to give you the weekly rundown of the major news stories. That's exactly what we're going to be doing this morning. It's no different today. But we have interesting stories on the headline, on the headlines this morning. And I'll just go right into those stories. We have 37 suspected oil thieves choked to death inhaling fumes in Rivers. This is one of the stories I'm going to be bringing to you this morning. Tinubu's U.S. record dispute is a civil matter. That's the president. So we're also going to be looking at that story because it's been on the news for days. It's been making headlines for days. I mean, through this week. So we're going to look at that, where that case is at the moment. DSSDG bans operatives from arresting people over civil matters. Terrorists using motorcycles given as palliatives, defense minister warns. Nigeria has defeated terrorism, attacks no longer rampant. That's the defense minister speaking. That's also one story we'll be looking at this morning. Do you agree with the defense minister that we have indeed defeated terrorism? PFIPC scandal, court declines Adeyemi's bail, medical attention request. Ipman, marketers will cut petrol prices when new stock arrives. Disinformation alert, police disown viral notice directing constables to report for training on September 18. They say it's fake news. Just in case you got that message, or you know anybody who got that message, the police is saying that is fake news. Breath of fresh air, Fubara signs Rivers 1.85 trillion naira 2026 budget into law. We also have this story on the Daily Trust. Why Tinubu doesn't want his U.S. records released, according to the presidency. Wouldn't you want to know why? Would want to do, know why? So I'll give you the details of that shortly. Stay with us. Atiku, Ipman has put Tinubu's subsidy argument into shame. You also find that on the Daily Trust. 2027, secure victory for APC or be removed, Ebonyi governor tells local government chairman. Federal government counters Obi Kwankwaso over Tinubu's re-election chances. Falling officers, police pay families 2.3 billion naira. And lastly, this morning on the headlines, we have Nigeria rejects links to failed Niger coup. Well, these are the stories from across the dailies this morning. You can leave your thoughts on any of the story that's caught your interest just before we lay our discussion on you. But join us on Facebook at Splash FM 105.5 Ibadan. There's something bothering me, and I do not know if you have by chance seen those videos. By the way, you know on Fridays I'm usually not alone. Barrister is already here in the studio. Good morning, Barrister. It's great to have you join us this morning.
1: Yes, my Global Grace, good morning. It's so good to be with you and my Dada friend. I see him once every week. And of course, good morning, Nigeria.
0: That's right. Thank you, Barrister. Now, I would like for us to quickly look at the alarming rise of food and product adulteration in Nigeria. I do not know if you have been seeing the videos that have been circulating the social media space. These videos are not AI. These are real videos because real Nigerians are coming out to speak about it. You should join us on Facebook now. The videos are on there. Thank you, social media. The videos are on there. You'd see a video of two young men with empty packs of Hollandia yogurt, and they are pouring whatever that is into the packs and sealing it up. You heard that right. Now, when last did you look at what you're putting into your mouth or even feeding your children and wonder if it is actually real? So we've moved past the days of just worrying about fake designer shoes or clothing or fake perfumes. Just yesterday, I saw a video on social media, and it's one video that should shock every single one of us to our core. Someone bought what they thought were fresh, healthy, red apples. Social media, please. Oh, thank you very much. Go on Facebook at Splash FM 105.5 Ibadan. The video I'm talking about right now is on there. She took the apples home that night. She left the apples in the fridge, hoping to eat them the following morning. On bringing them out from the fridge the following morning, she noticed a red patch on her palm, and she was wondering where that had come from. She took the apples to the tap to wash, and she washed them under running water, and the red color washed right off. She even added dishwashing liquid, and as she washed, the red color of the apples washed right off. So those were not red apples at all. They were green apples, artificially painted red. Mm-hmm. You heard that right. Think about it. Somebody, a Nigerian like you and I, sat down, mixed chemical or paint, coloring, whatever, and painstakingly coated the fruit. Food that is meant to nourish our body, just to deceive a buyer. Now, in recent times, we've seen videos of fake drinks, repackaged beverages, expired items, scrubbed clean of the expiry dates, or even the expiry dates changed, chemicals used to fast-track ripening or alter appearances. We've seen videos of fake toothpaste, fake palm oil. It seems like everything we're seeing now about our food and products are fake. This is brazen, it is wicked, and frankly, it's the poisoning of a generation. So today, I would like us to ask ourselves the important questions. When you find green apples painted red on the street, who should we be holding responsible? Is it NAFDAC? Is it the brutal reality of our harsh economy pushing people to the edge? Or has pure, unadulterated human greed finally consumed our conscience as a people? That video was very concerning, very disturbing. The videos are on Facebook. Please join us on Facebook. You see two young men putting a substance into packs of Hollandia yogurt, and then another video of a lady who bought what she thought was red apples, washed the apples, and the red coloring came right off. I'd like us to ruminate in this. We'll take our first break. When we come back, you can leave your comments on Facebook. And of course, when the phone lines come open, I'd like to hear from you. Have you experienced this? Have you bought something and realized that it was fake? Recently, a popular medical doctor did a video for palm oil, and I've seen the palm oil challenge going on. I've even done that myself. How to check for original palm oil, saying that some marketers are now adding red dye to the palm oil we use for cooking. This is alarming. We'll go right on this break. When we come back, we'll look at this issue and some other national stories. Do stay.
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0: Many thanks for being there. 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Just before we went on the break, I was telling you about the alarming rise of adulterated fake products in Nigeria. And I was asking you if you have experienced anything like that. We put up some videos on Facebook, social media. You can quickly put up the video just before we leave the story. I would like for Barrister to help us look at this. Now, there are three layers that I find in this issue. The first layer, of course, would be our regulatory bodies like NAFDAC, the FCCPC. They have a mandate to protect public health. But I'm thinking open air markets and unmonitored supply chains, they've become free zones for criminal ingenuity. So my question is the agency underfunded? Are they understaffed? Or simply overwhelmed by a system that moves faster than them? The second layer is the economic pressure. Can we say that it is the harsh economic reality that is pushing Nigerians to the edge? The third layer for me is the rot of human greed. Has this not gone beyond poverty? Because painting a green apple red or recycling expired beverages take planning, calculation, and a total lack of empathy. Barrister, which layer comes first for you in the situation?
1: You know, I am surprised that you are surprised.
0: Oh, I am. I'm really surprised, you know, especially by the Apple video.
1: Exactly. And that's why I am surprised. The truth of the matter is this. What you're seeing are manifestations of a problem.
0: Right.
1: A problem that we all collectively agreed, you know, to have. You would have seen what majority of the elites in Nigeria are doing. Those in the academia, those in business, wherever. We are promoting that axiom that the end justifies the means. A country that promotes that should not be surprised when you see things like this. You shouldn't. We celebrate wealth. We are not bothered about how it was made. For as long as the end justifies the means, why not? What you're seeing is what is trickling down from the apex of the pyramid to the base. And that's the trajectory we'll be on for a long time until we wake up from our slumber. Our children are going into Yahoo Yahoo. They are sacrificing themselves, killing one another, just to make that end, irrespective of the means, and society promotes it. Those who are aspiring to offices, a bunch of criminals, many of them have been indicted in America. Some have been convicted in America. Some, well, maybe not yet, but their cases are there. Forever alive, because there is no limitation when it comes to criminal cases. But today, they are the ones parading the corridors of power. One beats me, you know, to my bone marrow. He was convicted in America for dishonesty, for fraud. Today, he heads the ethics, put it in quotes, ethics committee.
0: That's an irony.
1: In Senate. The chief of staff to the president has also been accused of something similar.
0: He's been cleared of that accusation.
1: Who cleared him?
0: The case is still in court, but the investigation committee
1: Which investigation? Nigerian Investigation Committee.
0: Anyway, barrister, let's so circle back to
1: that is where you are getting everything.
0: Food.
1: That's where everything is emanating from. What you are getting is just, you know, what it is exhuming to the larger society.
0: So are we exonerating these Nigerians, just
1: that
0: like you and I, who sit down and calculatedly do these things?
1: They may not be conscious of what they are doing now, but that is what they are doing indirectly. They are promoting it. One of my most respected lawyers in Ibadan put up a story yesterday, you know, was asking me a question.

0: the number of militia you can muster, or the amount of control you have over institutions of state. People are committing crimes everywhere. Nothing is happening to them. They just walk away. The president's campaign list came out, and you saw the people that are there. Some of them facing allegations of corruption. And nobody cares.
1: So, seeing that we have a regulatory body like NAFDAC,
0: yes,
1: do you think that perhaps there needs to be some sort of overhaul of the body?
0: NAFDAC is
1: there a way that they can actually monitor down to our markets like this? Or is it our responsibility as citizens, when you see something, you say, does the buck fall at our feet? When you see something, you see somebody who is probably selling something fake, or somebody repackaging something, you are the one who should blow the whistle.
0: You know, Gracie, in 1983, I never could have imagined it, that Nigerians could be disciplined. I am not advocating for another military takeover, but it did happen in this country. In 1983, the military came and they beat everybody online. Yes, many of us did not like it. Fela sang about soldiers beating people with koboko on the streets and all that. But I tell you, that is what is missing in this country.
1: The military-style discipline.
0: That discipline is missing, and it is coming from the top. Because if you don't allow the laws to work, if there is no enforcement of the laws, if people can walk away, pretend they have a broken neck when they have an allegation of corruption against them, and be bringing frivolous applications for bail abroad, and you have medical doctors signing their medical report, and so on and so forth, there is indiscipline everywhere.
1: So, Barrister, you're saying because there are no consequences
0: That is why.
1: Criminals in Nigeria is
0: exactly
1: the reason we're seeing things like this.
0: That is why.
1: In broad daylight, so brazen.
0: We have refused to employ the universally acceptable tool for social engineering, which is the law. The law that fears nobody. That's just the plain truth.
1: All right. Well, since we have brought the matter to you, let us talk about a few solutions, a few things that we can do. I mean, we can only try our best from our own end. There are key warning signs of how to spot adulterated food and products. First is the sensory test, the smell and the texture. A product or a food item that you're used to consuming, you definitely know how it is supposed to smell, taste or feel. If you notice anything off, please know that something is truly
0: Gracie,
1: off.
0: Have you also noticed something? That those who are in for dialysis now, majority of them are within the age ranges of 18 years to about 30.
1: It's concerning because these are young people who do not drink, who do not smoke. They just come down with terminal illnesses.
0: Yes.
1: And they're wondering where it came from.
0: Somebody is making his own NSC. Somebody
1: fake
0: is making
1: alcohol,
0: his own
1: fake soda.
0: Soda and what have you.
1: And now we're seeing fake fruit.
0: And when he makes the money, he comes to politics. You know, I posted something yesterday. I said, the way we're going, God forbid, people like me would never want that. But if that is the structure of society for now, a time may come when a notorious terrorist, bandit or kidnapper with so much blood and ransom money at his disposal can buy the institutions of state and eventually emerge as president of Nigeria. And professors will come and clap for him.
1: We hope that we never get there. Another sign that you can look at is the price tag. If it is too cheap to be true, it is probably fake. That's right, for those who like cheap things. If you know that that product is too cheap to be true, it is probably fake. Another thing you can check for is the packaging and labeling flaws. Most of these fake products, you see blood, fonts, spelling errors, and the like.
0: So, my sister,
1: these are some of the things that you can do. We do have to go for a time check. We'll be back right after this. Do stay.
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4: Thank you for being there. 10 minutes gone past 7 a.m. We've been talking about the alarming rate of adulterated products in our markets. And I was just saying before we went on the break that one of the things you can use to check if your product is original is perhaps the labeling, if there are labeling errors, you know, and all of those things. And Barista is just telling me that the truth is, even from some of the biggest stores, you can still buy adulterated products and you would not even realize.
5: Gracie, Shebi, you witnessed what is the pandemic that we just escaped
4: COVID.
5: From? 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
4: Yeah.
5: There's poison in the air in Nigeria. 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
4: To be sure you're getting the original
5: products. 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
4: products.
5: You are buying the right products even when you go to registered, you know, malls.
4: That's concerning because aren't there supposed to be some kind of regulation of these kinds of things, especially from big wholesalers, retailers, and outlets like that, retail outlets?
5: You know, even NAFDAC is overwhelmed. How many officers do they have? Nigeria is 920-something thousand square kilometers. Even our regular military, how many of them do we have? Do we have up to 300,000 standing soldiers?
4: This is a national emergency. It is a national emergency because it's in the air. A nation that poisons its own people from the dining table up cannot prosper. When the food we eat to stay alive becomes the very thing that kills us, we're facing an emergency far graver than any security crisis.
5: When
4: and I think the government needs to pay prompt attention to this.
5: When you look at the provisions on self-defense, if you want to kill me, I have the right under the law to do it, to kill you. I have the right under the law to kill you in self-defense. Isn't that so?
4: Right.
5: Yes. The only time the law will frown at me is when whatever force that I apply is not commensurate, you know, with what the attacker has brought. For instance, if he brings a knife and I go and bring a shotgun. But in some instances, the law may not even see it as, you know, as that. So, and this is directed to the state. And some of us who call ourselves these human rights activists and all that, we don't love Nigeria enough. Nigeria has not gotten to that stage where the so-called Western countries are, where they can be debating whether death sentence is necessary or not necessary. Nigeria is at its formative stages. And so, death sentence must be a part and parcel of our laws because we have very stubborn criminals who will not yield.
4: Are you recommending death sentence for these kinds of cases?
5: Look, if I were the president of this country, if you are caught for kidnapping, you are going. If you are caught for ritual killing, you are going. If you are caught for adulterating food and medications, you are going. I'm telling you. I'm telling you because you want to kill society. Society must kill you first.
4: Let us know your thoughts. The phone lines are open. I would like to hear your experiences if you have ever encountered any of this adulterated product. 0706-949-3000. Hello, good morning. Yes, sir.
3: Happy weekend.
4: I wish you the same.
3: You are forgetting that there are printed apples everywhere, every sector, every institution of Nigeria. Just the one that we are seeing our market, we are complaining of. There are some painted apples in among our lecturers, among our police, in our sectors. Among our politicians, there are some painted
4: apples.
3: Of course, yeah, you find it everywhere. It's just as the one you are seeing in the market is the one you are criticizing.
4: Right.
3: Go on our street now. You will see police threatening people, Okada man driver with their gun. What is the painted apple? Among the lecturer, they will be abusing their female students. They will be collecting money from the students to help them to write their projects. That's the painted apples. We have it everywhere. Thank you very much.
4: This is the rot in our society.
5: I love how you presented it.
4: Hello, good morning.
6: Hello.
4: Good morning, sir.
6: Good morning, Barrister. This is Abdullah from Oliole.
4: You're welcome, sir.
6: You forgot to add the money laundering.
5: yes, you're right.
4: That's on the list.
6: That will be on my number one on my list of anything that you found doing, you are gone. Like Barrister said, and the last caller said, add it to what Barrister said, add it to my own. My own will be number one, money laundering. Once you found in this act, you are gone. There shouldn't be any second chances. We hear news now. As a grace, you follow news across the world.
4: Right? Yes, sir.
6: So, a country that, when the former financial minister was found guilty of money laundering, and it was silence.
4: Right.
6: It wasn't long here.
4: Right.
6: There shouldn't be any second chance for all this. Like the last caller said, we have them in our society now. Fake pastors, fake imams, fake police officers. You would think that they are real. But they are not.
4: Right.
6: You got to help us.
4: Amen. Thank you,
5: bless
4: Mr. Abiola.
5: You know, we celebrate China. We celebrate Singapore. Sometimes our politicians, if there is something they want to borrow from there, they will go out to Singapore, they will go to China. But they cannot do what China and Singapore are doing, which is what we should be doing now. Number one, like you said money laundering. Corruption, number one. Corruption.
6: Hello?
5: Should carry nothing less than a death sentence.
4: Hello, good morning. Thank you for holding on. Hello, can you hear me? Good morning. Hello? Please call back if you will. 0706-949-3000. I see all the comments. We have so many comments on Facebook. But please share with us if you have ever experienced anything like this. Have you bought a fake product, fruit, whatever? Hello, good morning. Hello?
7: This is Mr. Lawal from Ido.
4: Mr. Lawal, you're welcome. Go ahead.
7: I concur with all that Barrister said. But I want to add something.
4: Okay.
7: These are people when they assume office. I think they bring Bible for them to swear in. They bring Quran to them. Why do we forget the laws in the Bible or in the Quran? Well, like now, when somebody steals, the hand should be amputated. So if they amputate one person's hand, let him go into the society, and people be looking at his hand. Okay, what why? You know, you will be ashamed.
8: To explain himself.
7: So I think it is high time now we are looking into the laws in the Quran or in the Bible. Let them use it on them. So I think maybe if you had this thing,
8: right,
7: it's going to go a long way.
8: Thank you. Hello, good morning. Okay. Hello, good morning.
9: Hello.
8: Yes, good morning, sir.
9: Hello, good morning.
8: Good morning, sir. Can you hear me?
10: Hello, good morning.
8: Good morning, sir.
10: Hello, good morning, Grace.
8: Oh, I can hear you. If you can hear me.
10: Yes, I can hear you. Good morning, Grace.
8: All right. Good morning, all right, sir. Please go ahead.
10: My name is Suleiman Machu Babatunde.
8: You're welcome.
10: I think I will also add this. Yesterday, I was so out of my mind when I hear people defending people who have alleged criminal record and defending and telling Nigerians to yearn off discussion of such people who are leaders of us. So, and that's another problem. Nepotism based on religion, nepotism based on ethnicity and all of that has also exacerbated this terrible behavior in Nigeria.
11: You
10: discover people coming, even adults. I was so disturbed yesterday when after I called and I had even an adult of about 80 years old coming out to say, oh, leave this man alone. This thing has strength for so long, we should leave it alone. Allowing people with questionable character to be leaders in our country. And we say we don't want all of these criminal activities going on in Nigeria. I think it will not stop.
8: Thank you.
10: If we don't keep corruption will kill us. Good morning.
8: Good morning. Thank you very much, Mr. Batunde. 0706-949-3000. Hello, good morning. Yes, good morning.
12: This commissar, the mother, good for you, right?
8: Comrade, go ahead, please. Good morning.
12: No, I'm a mom, also a mother activist. You see, what China is doing is actually from the Quran. The Quran says that if you kill a soul, it's as if you have killed the whole world. If you sustain a soul, as if you have sustained the whole world. So that is value, the premier, Islam, or God created on earth, humanity, or life. So if people steal money, you cannot build hospital. We cannot build our security, no money to spend.
8: Mm.
12: So they deserve to die. Thank you very much.
8: Thank you, comrade. Thank you very much. Let me take a few comments. Shewe Kundayo says, as for me, I've reverted to the local lifestyle of eating the local foods. Fruits gotten under trusted hands and cancelled all those beverages because our agencies can't fully be trusted when it comes to supervision for food production. How could the same agency that warns that smokers are liable to die young still allow cigarettes to be produced and sold just because of tax at the detriment of health? Prevention is better than cure. Hello, good morning. Hello, are you there? Please turn down the volume on your radio set.
13: Thank you.
8: There's still a hollowback, sir. Please turn down the volume on your radio set.
13: Good morning. How are you today?
8: Good morning. I'm well, thank you. What's your name?
13: Hello?
8: Where are you calling from?
13: Are you hearing me?
8: Yes, I can hear you, sir. What's your name? Where are you calling from?
13: I'm calling from Uritacha Land Place. Okay, when we are talking of corruption in Nigeria, we forgot something, that we have what we call three ethnicities joined together, which can never give us what we want in Nigeria. Some parts of this country love are criminals. Some parts doesn't not. In the olden days, if in Yoruba land, if you bring a person from school, your father, your mother will ask you where you got it from. In the Igbo land, when you buy something now in the market, all their receipt is goods bought and not returnable. When you have such a thing, they are selling something that's substandard, and we are buying it, we are not complaining.
8: All right, sir, I'll have to let you go because we are not promoting ethnic division on the show. That's not, ethnicity is not the problem. It's not the cause of corruption in Nigeria.
11: No, don't let us get it wrong. I think what he's trying to say, if I am correct, is perhaps
5: the size of Nigeria, the varied groups in Nigeria that you know cannot allow you know for a unified legal order.
8: Barrister, I don't think that is what he was saying, because he mentioned that in Yoruba land, when a child comes home with something, the parents ask, and then in Igbo land, it's just knows himself, the goods have been bought, and that's it.
5: He knows himself that despite Idibebere, you know, Yorubas too are towing that wrong
8: the
5: line.
8: The truth is, I do not even want us to make it an ethnic battle. Corruption does not recognize ethnicity.
5: Exactly.
8: It's a people thing. Exactly. So please, let's leave that out of it. Hello, exactly. Good morning. Okay, 0706-949-3000. Akisoya Balogun on Facebook says, the greed of Nigerians is criminal. We want to get rich quickly regardless. All the systems of Nigeria is decayed with high corruption. We all hide under prayers and religion, while our heart is evil and wicked towards one another. I'm tired of hearing, let's pray for Nigeria. We need actions from anywhere to make us act right like human beings, he says. Hello, good morning. Yes, good morning, sir.
11: Arisa, good morning.
8: Mr. Akin, you're welcome.
5: Oh, Akin, how are you?
11: I'm fine. Thank God it's Friday.
8: Yes, sir.
11: Now, Arisa, as you just said, fish start to rot from the head. If you pour water, it trickle down to your feet. When we are having this kind of problem because our leader, they are the head of corruptors, if I can use that word. Barrister, am I right?
5: Of course you are.
8: You're echoing what Barrister has said.
11: Yeah, so when we know, as we do, that our leader, anything goes with them, that to make ends meet, everything is safe, anything is safe in politics, even in food, even whatever, anything goes, then why can we not go all the way? We can also go to any length. Have you seen whereby some people are putting food in gutter for preservation? I said it recently. A man, I don't want to mention the kind of child he's from, bringing out 2 bags of yam from gutter while it's preservation. There was one also, he was bringing out fruit from gutter. Get it? This is for us, for preservation, and somebody will eat that food.
8: All right.
11: Somebody will buy that kind of food. When you know that our leaders are bad,
8: all right,
11: then we are also, that is all the rot of this
8: thank you.
11: Down in Nigeria.
8: Thank you.
11: We are in God, as I always say.
8: Thank you. Indeed, we're in God's hands. Yunus Sheriff Owolabi on Facebook says, good morning, Madam Grace, and I'm a brilliant lawyer. Aside these greedy people producing poisonous food for Nigeria, did you know all these imported foods, fruits, cosmetic and household items are substandard products? Just go to Chinese market in Dubai and Delhi market in India, Vietnamese market. You will see stamp on those products as export only. Not consumable
5: I saw a video.
8: This is
5: Gracie,
8: another level.
5: I saw a video, Gracie, where a Nigerian discovered that what she thought was rice that she bought was actually modified rice. Plastic. Not really rice.
8: Plastic rice.
5: Governance has failed in this country. Governance has completely collapsed.
8: This is an emergency, and I'm really hoping that the government would something about this.
5: Which government?
8: We have a government, Barrister.
5: Do we?
8: We have a government.
5: I am just learning.
8: We have regulatory bodies. Hopefully they would see these videos and begin a crackdown on these people.
5: Are you sure? Because what is the role of government? It is to check. You know, the Hobbesian idea of the state of nature was what gave rise to the concept of government. So when government in quote is not living beyond the Hobbesian theory, can you call them government?
8: All right, let's continue with our comments on Facebook. This matter is really pressing on my heart, as you can tell. Adewale on Facebook says, the big question is, where is NAFDAC? I guess the high rise of cancer cases could be related to the huge adulterated consumables out there. The government needs to declare a state of emergency on this. Citizens should also learn to patronize reputable stores to sort their consumables. Well done and good morning. The problem is that these reputable stores also have adulterated products. People have videos.
5: Somebody came to show me adulterated Hennessy
8: from a reputable store
5: that he bought from. They have closed now, ShopRite. So it is not even a guarantee.
8: Debbie Siaduremi says, it's just greed and culture of a section part of the country. What the barrister is saying is his opposition opinion on the ruling party. Thank you for your comment. Let's see. We have Ionda Biola says, good morning, Grace. I did a thorough check on this video and something dawned on me. Could it be that some guys mixing these products with something to drink it? Don't get me wrong, go. Guys do these things where they mix a lot of stuff together to drink in the hood, and I might be wrong, just a feeling. Well, that's another angle. Thank you for your comment. Akinsoya Balogun says, I stopped buying my fruit anywhere since the day I bought carrots. And the next morning, the carrots became soft and color changed. I'm seriously conscious of both my buying and eating. Let's see if we can take any more comment. Okay, we already took most of the comments that we have. That's all the time. I don't think we can take any more calls. Thank you very much for your calls. Thank you for the comments, barrister.
5: It's so unfortunate that we couldn't come to the U.S.
8: We're all out of time, but I'm sure that that's still something that will be in the news, the case between the presidency and the FBI.
5: I just feel very, very sad that some people are trying to distort, you know, the records. And to put the record straight, you know, if you look at Section 137, I guess, of the Constitution, yes, you know, the Attorney General of the Federation has the right to choose who or not to prosecute. Mm. And if you look at what is happening in America, yes, it is a civil forfeiture case, but one that originated from a criminal act. We should not forget that.
8: Thank you, barrister, for your insightful contribution this morning. We have Femi in the building. Good morning, Femi. It's great to see you. Happy weekend.
14: Yeah, happy weekend to you. Good morning to you, Grace. Great to be back here.
8: Great to be back here. What's cooking?
14: Absolutely. Well, tomorrow, a 27-year wait in Ibadan finally comes to an end. Ibadan fans waited 27 years for their darling team, Shooting Stars, to be back on the continent of Africa. And tomorrow, that 27-year wait comes to an end. Shooting Stars will be on the continent of Africa playing a football game. The only caveat to it, or the only unfortunate part, is that the stadium in Ibadan was deemed unfit to host such a game. So it was taken to Abeokuta.
8: That's really sad. That is really sad for something as monumental as that.
14: I mean, a 27-year wait.
8: 27, and we can't even host it here
14: in Ibadan.
8: Who's to be blamed for that, though?
14: Government, management. I mean, that's the stadium that, you know, about 4 years ago, 5 billion naira was spent to renovate it. Mm. And we can't even play continental football on it. So you do the math.
8: Well, the sport.

0: Oranje om zijn daad. All right, on that note, we'll say a very good Friday morning to you in the city of Ibadan, wherever you are listening to the Integrity Station at this time. If you check, it's 26 minutes before 8 o'clock. A wonderful Friday morning. Welcome on Sports Bank. This is where we bring to you nothing but the best and the latest in the world of sport. Splash 105.5 FM is the station. My name is Tunde Olawo, and we are set to go once again. Just to, for you to have an idea of some of the things we get to talk about today. FIFA to vet NSC's 8 nominees for NFF Normalization Committee. Wafobi under 17. Golden Eaglet drawn in Group B. You want to find out about what they will be playing along the way. Well, just stick around. Of course, it's going to be Six Faxian, one of the traditional continental side, against the Oluoli Warriors, Shooting Star Sports Club of Ibadan this weekend. And quickly on basketball, 2026 FIBA World Cup. The Tigress named Women's World Cup, the Tigress named Final 12 players quote. Yes, boxing, athletics, football on the foreign scene. Argentina effort to pause all games in 10 minutes for Messi tribute. Whatever this guy gets, he deserves even more than that. It is our absolute pleasure to be here once again this morning to take you around the world of sport. We are streaming live on our Facebook fan page. Please join us. And you know, once it's a Friday like this, it's even special because we have our 5K trivia for you. You get to play. Make sure you're the fastest person to supply the correct answer. We put up the profile. You give us the name. What do we have for you today? I started my career in the 20th century and played for 23 years, during which I played for 9 clubs in 3 countries. I also won both league and cup tournaments in every country I played for. I represented my country at 3 World Cup tournaments. Who am I? Well, this sounds a bit similar to what we had last week, but trust me, it's not exactly the same. So you better be careful. Let me do that again. I started my career in the 20th century and played for 23 years, during which I played for 9 clubs in 3 countries. I won both league and cup tournaments in every country I played for and represented my country at 3 World Cup tournaments. Who am I? Just so you know that it's a Friday morning, a special day in the world of cash, where we don't do the normal, we don't do the regular, oh, you're a 25K, you're a 50K winner. We do big, big things on Friday. So it is up and running once again. You want to put yourself in the frame, you want to put your money where your mouth is. Well, this is the place to be. And this morning, we're not doing 25K, we're not doing 50K. We're doing 100K, probably more if time permits on the show this morning. Yes, you heard that right. And of course, across our different stations, Splash FM Ibadan, Splash Abeokuta, Lagilu FM Ibadan, over 3 million naira, including one person going home with 1 million naira today. Yes, you want to find out. Just trials. But of course, you know, when we promise, we deliver. We've continued to do this 2 years and still counting. So, the Ember winning gala that we've been talking about started a couple of days ago, and it will stay that way till the end of the year 2026. But the immediate one that we are pushing at this point in time, of course, for those who are already getting the groove, is the Independence Day cash pot. Yes, Nigeria is going to be 66 on the 1st of October this year. And of course, this month we have decided to, you know, celebrate you, the players of Cashier. So, you know, every day it gets bigger. Every Friday, it goes off the roof, like today, as I've promised. And don't forget that September 30 is going to be really, really loud. We're talking about 66 winners in 1 week. Yes, so if you want to play, it's simple. You can use the USSD code *347*1004*#*#*#*#*#*#*#*#*#*#*#*#*#*#*#*#*#*#*#*#*#*#*#*#*#*#*##*#*#*#*##*#*#*###*#*#*#*#*#*#*#*#*#*#*#*#*#*#*#*#*#*#*#*#*#*#*#*#*#*#*#*#*#*#*#*#*#*#*#*#*#*#*#*#*#*#*#*#*#*#*#*#*#*#*#*#*#*#*#*#*#*#*#*#*#*#*#*#*#*#*#*#*#*#*#*#*#*#*#*#*#*#*#*#*#*#*#*#*#*#*#*#*#*#*#*#*#*#*#*#*#*#*#*#*#*#*#*#*#*#*#*#*#*#*#*#*#*#*#*#*#*#*#*#*#*#*#*#*#*#*#*#*#*#*#*#*#*#*#*#*#*#*#*#*#*#*#*#*#*#*#*#*#*#*#*#*#* Smash. You can also play via the website. It's the same. www.cashier.ng. www.cashier.ng. Remember, this cashier is spelled K-A-S-H-E. K-S-H-E. That's how we play around our own cashier. So www.cashier.ng. It costs 500 to play one game, but shoot as many times as possible. You know, 2 times, 3 times, 4 times, 10 times. I think the cap is 20. So when you do 20, well, you can then go back and start praying that it's your lucky day. Femaiti is in the building this morning, and we are set to dazzle you in the world of sports. Good morning. How are you?
1: Good morning to you, Tunde. Good morning to our amazing listener. Great to be back here. It's a weekend, and it's a special weekend because Shooting Stars is back on the continent. But then there is a lot to get to from the Nigerian scene, from the African scene, and of course the future of Nigerian football still hangs in the balance. So yeah, it's a pleasure to be here.
0: Moshood Abiola Stadium, Kuto, is where we'll be going.
1: Yes.
0: Well, I have so missed that stadium.
1: That's the...
0: Let me tell you one more thing about that stadium. I mean, so this will sound like that, but there used to be one woman who sells pepper soup.
1: Yeah.
0: So how about you go to the stadium and enjoy the game? And of course,
1: after the game, you know, just...
0: You know, pop in and enjoy yourself. Well, we'll get to that. The National Sports Commission is expected to recommend names for an 8-member normalization committee to FIFA, but the World Football Governing Body will conduct comprehensive background checks on the nominees before deciding who will ultimately lead the particular committee. Names already been mentioned. You have an idea?
1: Yes. Well, I know that a name that was mentioned earlier that was rejected by the federal government may now be back on the table. I mean, it was in that meeting of FIFA president and the NSC. And FIFA has decided to take charge of the appointment of the normalization committee and also the choosing of the chairman of the normalization committee. As a matter of fact, there are talks about the fact that the chairman of the normalization committee will be paid by FIFA and not by the federal government on the National Sports Commission. So I'm already thinking that it feels like there is a name on FIFA's mind for them to...
0: It cannot be Amaju Pinto.
1: I think it may be at the end of the day. For FIFA to say, bring your candidate, we'll screen all 8 of them. It's going to be an 8-man committee. And then who will be the one to choose the chairman of the committee? If you put plus and minus the closeness of FIFA's president with Amaju Pinnick, the fact that he's one of his special assistants, and the fact that he was in the meeting not as a member of Nigerian delegate, but as a member of FIFA's delegate.
0: Okay, let's take a quick break on the show. At this time, when we return, of course, we have time to, you know, dissect this and a whole lot more on the program. Stay with us.
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0: All right, great to have you back on Sports Bank this morning. Nigeria's Golden Eaglets have been drawn in Group B for the 2026 WAFB Under 17 Championship scheduled to take place in Burkina Faso. The five-time FIFA Under 17 World Cup champions will compete alongside Nigeria Republic and Cote d'Ivoire in the group stage of the regional tournament. Meanwhile, Group A comprises host Burkina Faso, Ghana, Togo and Benin Republic. This tournament is scheduled to run from October 10 to 23, with the participating teams expected to battle for regional supremacy and qualification opportunities. Meanwhile, Nigeria's Flamingos, that is the under 17 female national team, have been drawn in Group B alongside Ghana, Togo, and Niger for the 2026 under 17 Girls Cup in Cote d'Ivoire. So, like the boys, like the girls. Let's talk about shooting. Tunisian side, Seth Faxon, arrived Nigeria ahead of the CAF Confederations Cup first leg clash against Shooting Stars, which is going to be this Saturday. Faxon will take on the Oluwole Warriors at the MKO Abiola Stadium in Abeokuta, with the visitors seeking a favorable result to take into the return leg in Tunisia. Well, first and first, I don't like when we get to play the first leg at home.
1: Absolutely. I mean, because, usually the
0: your cats are out there already.
1: Exactly. I mean, even in Europe, if you did well during the group stage, you don't get to host the first leg at home. The best thing is for you to go away first, get your best result away, and then come and finish everything at home. But then, the way it is right about now, and with the mettle of CX Faxon on the continent of Africa, I think anything less than a 3-0 victory for the Oluwole Warriors tomorrow, and there could be some disappointment in the horizon. But then it's a beautiful vibe. The fact that Shooting Stars is back on the continent, and judging by their first game of the tournament and the fact that it's Salisu Yusuf in charge, let's just say that anything can happen.
0: Okay, anything can happen. Do you mean absolutely anything, or positive things can happen?
1: Well, positive things can happen, actually, because if we look at this, Shooting Stars comes into this game as the underdogs. I mean, 27 years absent, CX Faxon have been a regular on the continent in those 27 years. So when it comes to experience on the continent and every other thing, CX Faxon has it. But then, as I said, anything positive can happen.
0: Okay, first leg tomorrow, second leg September 13. Shooting want a strong first leg advantage in Abeokuta before traveling to Tunisia for the decisive second leg. Quickly, let's take you through basketball. The Tigers head coach Rena Wakama has announced Nigeria's final 12-player roster for the 2026 FIBA Women's Basketball World Cup. The squad will be captained by Emi Okonkwo, including it includes a mix of experienced campaigners and emerging talent. I have the names here, but not the time to be able to go through all of that. Nigeria's senior men's basketball team, the Tigers, have moved up one place in the latest FIBA World Rankings, despite recording just one victory in their most recent window of the 2027 FIBA Basketball World Cup African qualifiers. The Tigers suffered defeats to Cameroon and South Sudan before responding with a victory over Cape Verde in their final game of the qualifying window. Now, let's put aside basketball and talk boxing. Tyson Fury has confirmed his long-awaited heavyweight showdown with British-Nigerian Anthony Joshua. That is set to take place at the Madison Square Garden.
1: Finally, a venue.
0: Home of boxing. It's finally happening, but the question is, are they still both in the prime?
1: Absolutely not. Tyson Fury, 38. Anthony Joshua, I think, 36 or 37. No belt, at stake. Both of them have lost all the belts they used to have. I mean, it would have been a better bout if it was the, bout for the undisputed heavyweight champion. When Anthony Joshua had three belts and Tyson Fury had one belt, that was the bout we were looking forward to. But, there are still boxing fans, there is a thing about if it never happens, you would be thinking about what could have been. So there are still boxing fans who wants to see who will beat each other between the two. So there are still so many boxing fans willing to put their money just to see Tyson Fury and Anthony Joshua go at each other. No belt at stake, of course. But then still, boxing fans still wants to know who is better than each other of Tyson Fury and Anthony Joshua. So it's still going to be a big bout. Both of them passed their prime, definitely, but nevertheless, a big bout, and I am particularly looking forward to it. I think if it ends in unanimous decision, Tyson Fury wins. If it's a knockout, it's Joshua knocking him out.
0: Okay, 50-50, it sounds like. On tennis, Naomi Osaka recovered from a second set blip to overcome Katerina Siniakova in three sets at the US Open, while fellow former champion Iga Swiatek made smooth progress in New York. Now, let's talk football here. The Argentine Football Association has announced that every match across its men's and women's competitions on the next match day will stop in the 10th minute to honour their now retired number 10, Lionel Messi.
1: Absolutely, and no one deserves it more. I mean, what he has done for the Argentine national team, where the Argentine football was in 2005, you know, when he came on board, they had just crashed out of the group stage, you know, of the 2002 World Cup. So to take them to three finals and, of course, winning one, I think he has put himself as probably the undisputed, you know, I mean, no disrespect to Diego Armando Maradona, but I think he has put himself as the undisputed most achieved and the biggest Argentine player in the history of their game. So,
0: okay, I'm seeing a lot of comments on our Facebook, including some not related to the question. I mean, people are just answering essentially about the NFF story. I see a comment on Philip. I see a comment, but do we have a winner?
1: We don't. I mean, well,
0: difficult about this?
1: Maybe I should say that he started his career in 1994. And retired in 2017. Maybe that will help. But then, as of this moment, I have not seen a correct answer. Maybe I'll check again because I was having some network issues. But then the correct answer is the Argentine legend also, but not Lionel Messi, Juan Sebastian Verón. I understand why Gen Z's may not know him. Well, he played in Argentina, he played in England for both Manchester United and Chelsea, and then he played in Italy for both Lazio and Inter Milan. He started his career in 1994, retired in 2017, and in every country, that is, in Argentina, he won the league title and, of course, also the Cup. In England also, he won the league with Manchester United and the Cup. And in Italy also, he won the Scudetto and, of course, the Cup tournament. And he represented Argentina in the 1998 World Cup, the 2002 World Cup, and the 2010 World Cup. He was not selected for the 2006. So, Juan Sebastian Verón is the correct answer. So, if you put that answer in, even though I don't see any right now, you are the winner.
0: I also haven't seen, there are 32 comments here. I haven't seen one with Verón. So it looks like one of those days. Well, we'll take a break now to catch up with the BBC Premier League updates. Enjoy this and we'll be back in a moment.
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3: Hello, I'm Sophia Hartley at the BBC Sports Centre. Crystal Palace manager Pierre Sage says forward Ismaïla Sarr will need time to process the collapse of his proposed move to Liverpool. The Senegal attacker, who was the club's top goal scorer last season, was linked to a move to Anfield late in the transfer window, but ended up staying at Selhurst Park. Here's Sarge.
4: He has to digest. You know, it's a dream for a lot of players to play with this kind of club. He has a good opportunity, but at the end it doesn't work and he have to do like this. And he, if he wants to continue in the years, he have to give a good season with us, to perform with us and to score a lot of goals.
3: Meanwhile, Liverpool manager Andoni Iraola says he's very happy to have retained Cody Gakpo in his squad. Manchester City had a $108 million bid for the Dutchman, rejected.

0: He's expected to lead the club in the coming days, with the transfer window in Turkey and Saudi Arabia still open. And for more football news from the BBC, go to bbc.com/football.
1: BBC Premier League update from the home of Premier League football.

0: All right, the home stretch of Sports Bank this morning. And a moment from now, we'll be running the draw and to see what the lucky winner is on the show today. But for Mighty, we have some really top games. Well, these days, every game is the top one. I mean, United fans wouldn't have thought that Ulster City was going to turn them around. So these days, don't underrate any team.
1: And so, they almost got turned around by Ipswich also.
0: So Liverpool should, you know, be worried about Ipswich tonight?
1: Maybe not. I mean, I think Liverpool will still have too much for Ipswich.
0: They haven't had too much for anybody since the start of the season.
1: Oh, well, they've had to play Newcastle and Nottingham Forest. Those are they have become traditional Premier League teams. But I think right now, Ipswich, well, gave a good account of themselves, especially in the first half of their game against Manchester United, but felt like a pack of cards. I think Liverpool will be too desperate for Ipswich. They have played one game away and one game at home, and they have not picked maximum points for both in both. So they are practically looking for their first 3 points of the season. And I think they will be all guns blazing, looking to get those 3 points and get their season on the way later tonight.
0: Okay, let's also talk about the other games. Real Betis against Real Madrid, PSG versus Monaco.
1: Well, big team, big games. Definitely PSG also, just like Liverpool, yet to win a game. Monaco has won their opening two games. So it's a Monaco unbeaten run against PSG, trying to get their first win of the season. It's also going to be very tough. I don't see PSG winning this anyway because it's Monaco. I think it's PSG at home. But then I still don't see PSG winning this. And Real Madrid against Real Betis, well, the return of Jose Mourinho continues. I don't see anything special in Real Betis tonight. I think Real Madrid got this.
0: Okay, well, let's see how this pans out. Still having some technical issues with our network this morning with the cashier draw. I mean, we have basically 1 minute to the end of the show. Well, we sincerely apologize. If we're not able to run it this morning, maybe we'll add it to Olori Sports, or maybe next Friday. We're going to have to, you know, get back to you. But be rest assured that the draw will stay, the games will stay, and will be added to the next set of draws. It's a technical / network problem this morning. And so sorry about it. We have to go now for MIT.
1: Absolutely. Later this weekend also, Chelsea takes on Arsenal. Let's see the two Spanish managers who they can bring to the Premier League.
0: Two unbeaten as well.
1: Yeah.
0: All right, FMIT, thank you so much. Thank you, everybody, for listening. Don't forget to join us tomorrow at 1:15 for World Sport. My name is Tunde Olawo. Bye-bye.

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0: 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Splash.
2: Pumping through the passage in the city of Ibadan. 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
6: So what else you got?
2: We've got the E-less.
6: Cool me.
2: Toughest.
6: Oh yeah?
2: And the DJs you don't want.

0: morning to you, wherever you are listening to us. It's a new month on this edition of the program. Morning Splash it is, and it's Friday, the 4th of September, 2026. And this is
1: Yo!
0: Okay, right. Oh, that's great. Yeah. All right, I like the energy. The energy in the house is bubbling. So welcome to the program. My name is Oluwaseun Omoakinyola, and I'm happy to be right here at this moment. The team is complete today, and Charity is looking golden.
2: That's my color.
3: Golden gate.
2: That's the color of this era.
0: He's looking golden, and Grace is also gracious.
3: Good morning.
0: Good morning, Grace. And good morning, Michael.
4: Blessed am I among beautiful women. If you are in doubt, you know I'm a fact checker. So I say, well, if you are in doubt, go and check. Fact check me.
0: Okay, all right. So welcome to the program, and we thank you for being here. We'll kick off by looking at the story for us for the week. And you see, I don't really have a story for the week. I'm just scared about Nigeria becoming the capital of fake products. And so when I saw, you know, those young boys pouring this whitish
4: mixing away.
0: And I was wondering, and they had those packs of yogurt right there on the table. Mm-hmm. And I just felt, I felt scared again, because that particular brand, someone gave me a gift of that brand last week.
4: Yeah, exactly. Hey. Last week, yeah.
3: Yes. I even have one in my freezer. I
0: didn't drink it actually, but I just got scared. Like, I mean, the person innocently bought it for me and gave it to me, and I wasn't even sure when I saw that maybe I also had bought that kind of fake product.
3: That.
0: The second one was the toothpaste, the toothpaste video too. Mm. I mean, and the guy was showing us how to identify the fake one, and today was saying all of us become product police. And I was wondering, that's another stress added to our trouble. You know, you're trying to, you go to a reputable store, as somebody was advising, and you also buy a fake product right there. So that was my fear, and I just hope that NAFDAC will do better, and that there are people who probably have conscience.
3: I hope so too.
0: Yeah, guys.
3: Like I said earlier, it's a national emergency. It's indeed a national emergency, and I'm hoping that the regulatory bodies will at this time begin to look at it critically. Because people have most times advocated that, oh, grow your food, have a little garden in your backyard where you're growing your food. But some of these other products, we cannot produce them by ourselves. For instance, the toothpaste you've just mentioned, we have not even recovered from the adulterated palm oil, the palm oil challenge that's going on online. We haven't recovered from that, and now we're seeing painted apples.
0: That's transmitted to me. Michael's one of Michael's favorite lines from Macbeth. Painted devil.
4: Only the eye of childhood that fears a painted devil.
3: Painted apples, guys.
0: All right, so guys, tell me what's your story of the week?
2: I mean, before I talk about my story, this adulterated product you're talking about, the thing that struck me the most about it, beyond the adulteration, is that some of these projects, products are things that you save up money to buy. Like when you're trying to give yourself a treat. Before, it used to be pure water. So people left pure water and started drinking bottled water. So now you want to give yourself a treat. You've had a hard day. You want to get a pack of yogurt, the expensive type, and you're buying Typhoid. Typhoid off the shelf with your hard-earned money. I think it is something to be concerned about, because if things that are more technical, like a pack of preserved yogurt can be adulterated, how many more other things are possibly being adulterated that we can't even know of because we do not, you know, I mean, it's very scary. Now, NAFTA could tell you that they are understaffed, they cannot cover everywhere, they are doing the best that they can, but obviously a gap does exist, and that gap is costing Nigerian lives. We're hearing these days that there's an increase in the number of people who are diagnosed with cancer, kidney diseases, liver, people's livers are failing. How are these things happening? I mean, there has to be something that's causing it.
3: Yeah. To think that I suffered typhoid recently, and somebody was asking me, do you eat outside? I know you don't. For me, there's always food at home. I don't eat outside. You know, so if I'm able to take care of that, what about the things that the other things that I buy outside that I cannot? Maybe the bottled water, the sachet water, the fruit even.
0: The tomato paste.
2: My own hack is that I've been buying my groceries, if you call them that, from one particular store, mostly, for the past 10 years at least.
0: Oh, you stick to one store.
2: Whether it's toothpaste, whether it's tomato paste,
0: So you can trace your...
3: If anything goes wrong.
2: And so far, except they are so good at the counterfeiting that they sell at that place. Mm. Everything seems to me to be... It is that one place that I buy. So perhaps that could help.
0: Okay.
4: So for me, you know...
0: Oh, sorry, you didn't tell your story of the week. Do you have a story?
2: The story is...
0: A particular story.
2: Is the story in Oyo State?
0: Oh, the fatherly, you're laughing.
2: Yes.
3: The fatherly gesture.
0: But every time I heard you talk about it, I mean, on Wednesday and then yesterday, you were trying to say, can we not see anything wrong with this?
2: Because I was trying to balance out the story, of course. I mean,
0: you're too true mind now.
2: The thing with that story is that it brings up a lot of things for me. Mm. From the side of the senator, which his campaign team have put out, is that there was no bad intention. It was an act, a gesture of kindness, of fatherliness. That's one part. On the other part is the person who cut out the first initial mischievous video that got people, you know,
0: riled
2: up. And then the eventual longer video came out and we all saw that, oh, it's still bad, Sha. But why it's of interest to me is that a simple act with good intentions that is not looked at from all angles can spiral very quickly in this age of social media that we have. And then you find yourself in the middle of explaining things that you shouldn't have for something that you could have easily avoided. A lot of people asked, even if he was trying to be fatherly, why sit on your lap? Couldn't you guys have scooched a little for him to sit beside you? What happened to the arm of the chair? You know, so good intentions can eventually evolve into something bad, which is why if you're in the eye of the spotlight, you should think everything through carefully, especially in this age of social media, when you have people's minds working like on overcharge, looking for things to comment about, you know. But the optics of it doesn't look good. I think the senator would have learned his lesson, given an opportunity to be fatherly in that way again. I'm very confident that he will pass not allow it happen.
0: Shouldn't he at least apologize?
2: No, I don't think he owes us that.
0: Okay, Michael, your story.
4: Yeah, so my story of the week has always been what affects people's pockets, essentially, deriving from Atiku Abubakar's narrative and the way the government of the day has been tackling him, rather than explaining to Nigerians. I believe that, you know, this is political season, so whether... I don't possess Atiku's mind, so I wouldn't know whether he meant it or whether he means it for good to be saying that he will review the subsidy, he will review Nelfund and so on and so forth. But you see, what beats me is that it is the confusion that pervades the space. What do I mean? The president said he's ignorant. The spokespersons of the president are saying His explanation is not potent, but they are not explaining. And so we are resorting to what that fallacy they call argumentum ad hominem, essentially saying, instead of explaining the matter to Nigerians, they are saying, Atiku doesn't know what he's talking about. Okay, so if he doesn't know what he's talking about, what did you mean? Nobody's explaining it. And let me tell you the issue I have with them. It is that that thing can actually determine the outcome of the election. Maybe they are not counting it that way. It can actually determine where the votes go to. You know why? Because I think it's the single most critical matter that affects Nigerians up to now. The poverty index is 63%. So if we are 200 and something million, you have over 130 million people living in multi-dimensional, not just in poverty, they are living in multi-dimensional poverty. Multi-dimensional essentially means that, you know, from left, right, and center, you are being pounded.
2: Different types,
4: you
2: know, of poverty.
4: By different kinds of poverty, education, health, and so on and so forth. So you are not explaining, and this is a pivotal policy of this government that has put us where we are. Instead, we are being told that the GDP has shored up. I think 4.1% in 4% and then 4.1% being projected. See, the GDP for me, and one of the reasons I ran away from mathematics and all that is that figures don't make sense to me.
0: They have to.
4: So let me tell they you why. To. Yeah. So if I understand why they have. You said they have to.
2: They won't exist.
0: So if they exist, you also use data.
4: Yeah.
0: You use figures in terms of multidimensional.
4: There's difference between data and figures.
0: Ah, okay.
4: Right. You see, let me tell you what I mean.
0: Okay.
4: So we should let's do something. Let's record our conversation, you know, secretly with the man on the street, particularly the man on the street, the ones who vote. The elites who are cooking these figures up, I tell you that they don't vote. We know them. We know the people who have money to pay for pay TV and have money to pay for generators who are at home on election day. The people who line up to vote in the rain don't know GDP.
0: So what Michael is saying essentially, what Michael is saying essentially is that the narrative of Atiku Abubakar that he will return the subsidy will probably not be scrutinized by these people that are going to vote.
4: They don't know it.
0: And they will eventually go vote for him until he will become the president. Yes. And he will also not better their lot.
4: That is it. So we have to sit down and begin to analyze this matter. In fact, deconstruct, that's the language, deconstruct
0: because
4: it.
0: Because I saw an interview where an anchor was asking somebody who was speaking for Atiku that, give us the numbers. Do you have the numbers? Can you crunch the numbers for us? How you are going to bring back the subsidy? How you are going to source for the fund for it?
2: Mm-hmm.
0: What is it going to cost you? And what are the implications, you know, for the FARC? What are the implications for, you know, for revenue? These are serious questions.
3: One of the
0: his guests yesterday, I met him and he said, I remember you were asking before the removal of subsidy, when all of them were promising the world subsidy, you were asking what is going to happen to us when we remove the subsidy. And remember, I was asking that question and nobody had an answer to it.
3: Well, you do now.
0: I have my answers
2: right
0: now.
3: You can see it.
0: Yeah, I leave the answers now. Anyway, we'll take a break and go for are you done yet?
3: I think already, for me, the adulterated.
0: I know. She was in a panic mode this morning.
2: Don't worry.
0: Yeah, so, but we'll take a break and return. But you can come to Facebook and tell us. Akinsoye Ajibola said, and to add to it, the palm oil has NAFDAC number.
2: Sure.
0: And it's being produced from Benin, Edo State, and exported to the UK.
2: Eh?
4: Yes.
2: The adulterated one.
3: Yes. It's in the UK.
0: We'll take a break and return. Just stay with us.

0: Quaker Oats. Much more goodness. Now in a new pack.
1: Hello, Mrs. Martin.
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1: Hello?
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7: 02094613333
6: Access Pensions and tun ojo ola to.
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4: Right, well, thank you for being with us. Now we're going to some of the stories that have made around, but you can help us. Campaign has started. We're hearing a lot of promises, and I said it yesterday, someone said maybe some of these politicians will promise us everlasting life. You
5: know? That's the only thing left.
4: Yeah,
6: which would not be surprising. It would not be surprising. You know,
4: one of the gubernatorial candidates in your state, I think ADC, let me mention, said that he would pay money to elderly.
7: But that's not
6: that, that is not their pension.
7: But that's not impossible.
4: Just the elderly.
7: But that's not impossible.
6: Well, we're that's not very sure thoughtful.
7: It's done all over the world. Yeah. As a matter of fact, in Nigeria here, I think Ekiti used to do it. So it's not impossible. So
4: I did not say anything is impossible.
7: Oh, okay. So then it's
4: so my point here is this. Would you trust the politicians' promises? You know, would you trust their promises? At least, would you trust their promises? The second thing is that which trajectory will you follow? To continue with the removal of first subsidy and hoping things will get better as we are being promised, or you want to change gear to what some of the other candidates were promising? Chowore said that he will return the subsidy, that he will remove the corruption in the subsidy. Yes, and return that subsidy shouldn't have been removed in the first instance.
5: It's the corruption that should
4: that
5: have
4: you
5: been
4: will have to take out the corruption there. But he's not telling us how he's going to do that. I think he's also making the same.
5: So
4: which one would you go for? To continue with this trajectory where we are in right now, when they say the economy is given, they've given the economy the good solid background and foundation, and that we are going to build on it and be better, or you change trajectory? What will decide your what will inform your own decision? That's the question I'm asking. You can come on Facebook and tell us. But Akinseye Ajibola Seyi's comment is interesting to me. Guys, can you see his comment?
6: Akinseye.
5: Yes, I see it.
4: Yes.
5: Says one of the preventative measures Nigerians can take to also safeguard themselves, though not all Nigerians can afford it, is to be doing regular health checks, because all of these adulterated products, your kidney and liver function tests especially. Now, how many Nigerians can afford to do this monthly?
4: Okay, so
6: depending on the hospital, one of those tests costs 17,000. One. So if you're running the entire panel, 17 times, I think 4.
4: Okay, so the other one he said, I think the people that are selling this product, this is Akinseye, said should be penalized. And so if anything goes wrong, consumers can go confront them. He said he bought a palm oil from an African store over there last week, and he did the palm oil test. He said, I called him immediately, and the swiftness at which he told me to come change it was unimaginable, because his shop could be closed by the government immediately. If NAFDAT can start that, it will go a long way, not just running after the people selling perebe.
6: And he said, and to add to it, the palm oil has NAFDAC number and is being produced from Benin, Edo State. So that was a particular brand that he bought in the UK.
4: Yeah.
6: But luckily for him, because he was in the UK, he got to go back to the shop and they changed it for him.
4: If you do that in Nigeria...
6: Where do you want to take it back to?
5: The moment you step off of that supermarket,
4: they even put it, they boldly put it on there.
6: No returns, no refunds.
4: Yeah.
5: Goods bought in good condition.
7: Yeah, those things, those things are not important if you know what to do.
4: If you go through FCCPC,
7: if you go to FCCPC,
4: Master, you know the process of going through FCCPC.
7: And so that's my for me, that's the problem I have with Nigerians. You see, the process is tedious, right? No problem.
6: How okay. about they simplify no the process, Micah? How can we talk about making it so easy to get?
7: See, I don't agree that the process is tedious. I don't agree that the process is tedious.
4: But it
7: I
4: is.
7: I think it is our attitude to nothing will happen at last. That's the issue that makes it tedious. If you count the cost, the cost of treating a kidney and the cost of the tediousness of the process, which one would you choose? So that's why I choose prevention.
6: Michael, I can assure you that even the FCCPC people will tire for you. If you come this month to complain of palm oil, next month you come to complain for your toothpaste. The next month is your bathing soap that gave you rashes. They will say, "Oh, guy, you to rest now.
7: I'm bringing a new topic into the conversation. So you would rather now call VDM? You see the issue.
6: Yes, so.
7: So you see
6: I
7: the
6: would
7: issue.
6: Swiftly call VDM.
7: Why don't you test the system?
5: Right.
7: What people will say because I'm privileged because I'm a journalist. What I do is I test the system everywhere I go.
4: Okay.
7: You know the encounter I had in a bank recently.
4: I know.
7: I fought up to the manager. I opened an account. And they downgraded the account. I didn't know. Somebody dropped huge amount of money in the account and they blocked it. You know what I did? I made the noise to the extent that they sorted the problem immediately. You see, that noise is the tediousness of the process.
4: Okay.
7: But I don't need somebody. That's the issue.
4: Right.
7: As a Nigerian,
4: right,
7: you don't need somebody before you test the system.
4: It's okay. I mean, thank you. Akinsani Ajibola, she said one of the Guba candidates in Oyo State promised railway to Saki or so in 100 days. As the railway is building of roads, not even tiring of roads. I hope all of them will be ready for your Guba debate, especially the one that recently came to your station to greet you and going to all other stations to do media at Joshepo. Man, you are really grounded. He has never said one thing that he'll do, but just attacks on Chey Makinde and Sokola Road. Let's ask questions, he says.
7: Questions.
4: Guys, the red panel traced 58 accounts, 12 entities to PFIPCDG. What do you hope to get out of this?
7: You see, the issue with that I am still not satisfied with
4: the red panel.
7: With the ref's panel.
4: It's a preliminary report, I would say.
7: So if it's preliminary, I'm waiting for the ultimate report. But this is the point. We have said it that the presidency cannot be exonerated in this matter. But the way they are treating the matter, they are already giving us vibes that don't touch the presidency. Prince Adeniyi could not have, entered every desk, could not have signed every document, could not have forged every document, could not have got every privilege that he got if he didn't have the unquestionable behind him. You know what I mean by the unquestionables? When you name drop, and we do it a lot in this country, you name drop, I was with the president yesterday, and therefore every door opens. See, these people should not fool everybody in this country by just saying Adeniyi. I expect big people, and when I say big people, I mean big people, to also go down with him.
4: What if they were not part of it?
7: Oh, they are not part of it, and he penetrated, including the central bank.
4: The argument of Gaji on television was that if you say he got a fake letter, it won't be from the big man. He will probably be the one to fake the letter.
7: Fake the letter to the extent that he got
4: this big
7: office,
4: man,
7: luxurious office from the federal secretariat.
4: So this big man you're talking about, I'm coming to that. The big man you're talking about said that he got a hint from Provision Council, Export Provision Council, that there's an agency that is doing our job and doing all sort of things that we do not understand. The Foreign Affairs Ministry equally complained about this agency, and it was Gbajabiyah Amila who flagged it.
7: Yeah, so I agree with you.
4: Raised the noise about it.
7: I agree with you. What I'm saying is that, let us see. Adeniyi could not have operated from outside
4: the
7: bureaucracy.
4: The masquerade.
7: Yes, they have to unmask.
6: So what I think is that there are different ways to carry out an investigation, and you would arrive at a certain conclusion, depending on what you set out to do. If you listened to Gadi in that interview and in all the places he has spoken about how they arrived at this conclusion that they arrived at in the preliminary report, it kind of makes sense if you're just following his... Yes, but I think that there are gaps in there regardless. Yeah. Because I feel like, just as Michael pointed out, it seemed like they went into it with a predetermined conclusion in mind, and then they followed along on that line, the leads that they would would take them to that predetermined destination that they wanted to.
7: Basically.
6: Because if you go into the investigation with an open mind, willing to talk to everybody, getting as much details and information as possible, everybody will be fair game. Everybody will be fair game. You go to the office of the you go to the head of service, you go to every single person, you will independently gather your own information different from what they present to you, and then it will be on the face of that that you will reach your conclusion. I don't get the impression that that is what happened here.
7: Yeah,
5: I remember that when this matter surfaced initially, the questions we were asking on this table was, were we hopeful that that investigation would yield the kind of, you know, results that it should yield? And now we're seeing all of these discrepancies after the investigation. The thing is, at the time, I had the answer in my mind, which was that at the end of the day, the Adeniyi guy may have to take the fall.
4: Not me.
5: He eventually has to take the fall. But we know, like Michael said, he could not have done all of those things without some major backing.
4: Now, the collaborators now, according to this preliminary report, the
7: small fries,
4: the permanent secretaries,
6: the clerks.
5: They may also take the fall for it. But you see, the big guys,
4: because they were the one who did the work.
6: It's possible. I believe that it's possible the big guys were not involved. But this investigation, the processes of the investigation, has not eliminated that option. The way that they have gone about it's possible. True, that Gbajabiamila Miller was not involved. They used his name. They forged his signature. All those are possible. However, my own grouse is the way you have gone about it, excluding him ab initio, does not give me the confidence to believe that you were actually hoping to find out everything that you can find of the situation without trying to protect somebody.
5: That's right.
6: So that's, you know, the unfortunate part of it.
4: Now, Petro also became a story this week. Are we going to have a relief with this increase of petrol prices? Ipman said that they are going to drop the price, but
5: when new stock arrives,
4: is that
6: what they said?
4: Yes,
5: that's in the new news. When the new stock arrives, the price would.
4: But my concern is, Dangote is still screaming about importation of petrol, and that if we continue to import at this level, he may be forced to just probably focus on
7: exports.
4: You know, in exporting his. Its product, rather than sell to the country. But the point for me is that we cannot by any means reduce this cost of petrol.
6: We can. The government is not being sincere. And that's at the center of one of Dangote's biggest arguments. Why do you continue to give out import licenses for refined petroleum when over and over

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People, the Ember Mojo, them don't finally land on. Hey, time for your hustle to finally pay. Cashier, the ultimate money spinning machine. They take you to the next level for this Ember month, eh? With the Ember winning galore. First of all, make I let you know about the Independence Day Cashati. 66 people now you go chop a better money inside 1 week. Double winning cash pot safe day as a cashier go they make a new millionaire every

0: 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And he go loud the Pastor Bazooka. 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And now all your state to get on board. Nine license and Jetty Cash, yeah! Nutty Cash, yeah!
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0: 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Truly, we've come a long way together. Cheers to the next.
1: 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E darapo mo wa ni 23rd September 2026 from 9 a.m. at Trenchard Hall, University of Ibadan. 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
10: Baba.
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0: 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Thank you for joining us on the program, Economic Searchlight. My name is Oluwaseun Omakinola. For the week ending Friday, 4th September 2026, I'll look at some stories that are interesting, particularly as it concerns the economy. And as this broad question, is Nigeria becoming structurally healthier, or are we simply enjoying a favorable oil and FX window? The Naira is strengthening, but can it last? The Naira has reached roughly 1,322 Naira to a dollar at the official market, its strongest level in about 2 years, while Nigeria's external reserves have reportedly climbed above $53.8 billion. Increased oil receipts, portfolio inflows, and stronger former remittance channels are supporting dollar liquidity. Now, this is unquestionably positive and gratifying, but we should resist celebrating the exchange rate in isolation. A stronger Naira is only economically meaningful if it eventually translates into lower import costs, cheaper inputs, lower inflation, and improved household purchasing power. So the question for me on this one is the Naira getting stronger because Nigeria's economy is becoming more productive, or because oil dollars are temporarily flooding the system? There's also a potential danger if policymakers become comfortable with oil-supported FX liquidity. The country could postpone the harder work of diversifying exports and building what we call productive capacity of the other economic sectors. So this morning, the thought here is to raise issues around what the economy is looking like. Now, the Nigeria's GDP is growing, but who is actually feeling the growth? Nigeria's Q2 2026 GDP growth came in at 4.43%, up from 3.89% in Q1. The acceleration was helped substantially by an oil sector recovery. This gives the administration an important economic talking point. Growth has accelerated, while some macroeconomic indicators have equally improved. They mention agriculture and some other sectors right there. Even the service sector was mentioned. Now, Ola will be breaking down the figures for us, but the GDP growth is not the same thing as improved living standards, and I re-emphasize that even yesterday and also on Wednesday. If the economy grows by 4.43%, while households continue struggling with food, housing, transportation, electricity, and healthcare costs, the political economy becomes really complicated. So, if Nigeria's economy is growing faster, why does economic recovery still feel so distant to the average Nigerian? When are we going to see this strength? When are we going to see it on our dining tables? When are we going to see it and our businesses, as it were? The NIPA issue is quality of growth. Nigeria needs growth that creates productive employment and raises real incomes, not merely an increase in aggregate output. And underline the word aggregate output is very important because that's the focus of a GDP. As Ola was explaining yesterday, whether it's on the income side or the expenditure side, it's still bothers to own the idea of aggregate. Now, Dangote is also one entity that made stories this week. Dangote Refinery, Nigeria's refining revolution, meets the reality of expensive crude and also the underhand dealing of marketers. Dangote Petroleum Refinery is preparing for an IPO expected to open within days, with the refinery valued around the center of an anticipated $5 billion capital raise. The refinery has reached its 650,000 barrels per day capacity and is reportedly testing output above that level. Dangote is also planning an eventual expansion to 1.4 million barrels per day. The refinery has recently raised petrol prices about 3 or 4 times in 2 weeks, and diesel was also increased to about 1,850 naira per liter from September 4. Rising global crude prices and disruption in international refining markets are also among the factors that were cited. So Nigeria has achieved something historically significant. local refining at scale without necessarily guaranteeing cheap fuel. Now, here is the bottom line. Some have argued that even if we have more than 2, 3, 4, 5 refineries, it does not guarantee that we're going to buy fuel cheaper. They will still compete in the same international market. So what can bring reprieve? Because this is something that is very important. Is there something that can bring reprieve to the people that are using this petrol? Okay, the distribution is part of the issue. I see Dangote making some adverts around and saying that if you bought XYZ amount of fuel, you can get your supply free. I remember he also promised CNG powered distribution channels, and I wonder when that is going to take off, or maybe has taken off with that promo that I heard. Now, the big question is, should Nigeria judge Dangote refinery by whether it produces cheap petrol or by whether it reduces Nigeria's vulnerability to imported refined products and strengthens the country's energy balance? Now, the last one I'm going to raise, or maybe second to the last one that I'm going to raise, is the issue of Uber leaving Nigeria. It was a big conversation yesterday, and they said Uber exited the country on September 2nd.
1: Yeah.
0: And they cited not any specific reason, but that they're diversifying their business. Now, while we were chewing that news, Uber made the announcement of investing in autonomous driving or cab hailing in the UK. And so I even saw very beautiful adverts of UK residents, you know, trying to book a taxi. And when the taxi came, he was looking for the driver. He was wondering, where is the driver? And they took him to where it was going. But by the way, that's just on one side. So they took capital away from here and they're investing elsewhere. And they're also stealing money in other countries of the world as we speak. And so what is the reason? One of the reasons that we adduced here yesterday was that the economy is probably not favorable for these businesses. You take a look at how unstable our petrol price, you know, has been over the years, particularly the last 3 years, and how much you have to put into your tank. So something you need like 11,000 naira for 3 years ago, today you probably need 77,000 naira for it in terms of fueling. And it doesn't look like Uber changed its pricing template to favor these people. So the drivers often would tell the passengers that you need to go offline and let's talk, you know, differently. So that may also not be favorable for the business, as it were. So that's about that. Government revenue is also rising, but fiscal discipline remains the test. One revealing number from the Federation account is the 4.501 trillion naira gross revenue available in June 2026, 4 trillion, from which 2.5 trillion was distributed to the federal government, states and local governments. The improvement was driven by several revenue sources, including company income tax, VAT, import duties, and petroleum-related revenues. Now, this matters because Nigeria's fiscal problem has never been simply we don't have money. It is also how much can government sustainably raise? How efficiently is it spent? How much goes into productive investment? And how much is

we have not been able to say, okay, yes, this is how we are going to tackle it, and which has not shown that, okay, yes, we are actually interested in tackling.

addition to the Uber, starting from that angle, in addition to it is that while we are looking at the effect of the economy, an area we must not close our eyes to is the cap

that is Uber's operative stakeholders, their attitude to business, and so on and so forth. So if Uber is based outside the shores and they are using HAP to operate the market, you begin to ask yourself, are they really on ground?

0: be another African country.
1: Exactly.
0: For instance. Why are they still surviving in those countries?
2: Uber came into Nigeria, and the market they are looking at is Lagos market. They must still break it down, what we call market segmentation, market differentiation, and so on and so forth.

0: people? Are they targeting the 9 million? Are they targeting 500,000 within the 9 million? And so on and so forth. And they are able to say that, okay, yes, if we only have 4,000 regular users of our product or 100,000, this is the kind of the system we want to weave around the 100,000. And we are going to service them sustainably, and we are good. This will now bring us to the kind of cost Uber will be incurring, okay, now, and so on and so forth.
1: Again, that's the first one. The second one for me, I mean, you are deflecting to the capacity of Uber.
0: Exactly. We cannot lose sight of that.
1: But you see, if you think Uber does not have the capacity, why are they still operating in other countries? That's what I'm saying.
0: Yes.
1: They are operating because I believe that they have capacity to operate.
0: Yes.
1: That's why they are still in these other countries.
0: They have capacity.
1: The other thing for me is the attitude of the operators.
0: Which is very, very fundamental,
1: now,
0: yes.
1: Here is the thing. There must be a reason for a driver to want to make your offer go offline.
0: Yes.
1: One of the reasons that is obvious is petrol.
0: It's petrol, which is an external factor influencing
1: petrol,
0: the performance.
1: So if petrol is expensive, and which is one of the products that they will need to keep the business running.
0: Yeah.
1: If it's more expensive right now than it was in May 2023,
0: yeah.
1: Why is it that Uber had not changed its pricing template to meet the reality of pricing? Because the drivers don't even know how much is going to
0: charge
1: until you are booked.
0: Yeah, exactly. And you see the kind of amount to be paid.
1: Yeah. So, but even on the app, you will not see it. You are the one to see it. That's why they usually ask you how much how much do you have there as a price. Now, so if ordinarily they want to run from here to or Joe, and ordinarily it should cost them 5,000 naira, and then your pricing template says 3,500 naira. That person will feel shortchanged,
0: yes,
1: because he knows that he's going to use more fuel
0: exactly
1: to get to that place.
0: Yeah, so exactly.
1: There may be no synergy between the reality
0: exactly.
1: of the economy.
0: There is a serious dissonance
1: in the under their business
0: in the model
1: and their business model.
0: Yes, there is a serious dissonance because Uber that fixes the price, they might have just been looking at average. They might be looking at kilometer to cover. They may not be looking at, okay, if you are driving on Lagos Street from, say, Baga, which is known to every one of us here, going to the island, you may spend the whole day going to and come, just a trip, return trip. Meanwhile, in a Sena or something, what may be in the picture, which Uber works with is that, okay, let's say you are able to run how many trips in a day. But here you are on third mainland, the place had already tied you down. You are unable to move again. They may not factor all this into their pricing template, which is very, very broad. Again, we have to look at the returns on investment, which may make Uber to change their strategy by saying, okay, in Nigeria, heretofore, we are making 6% returns on investment. If we move these resources from Lagos and take it with the announcement that you gave now, the new business they are doing, the driverless that they are introducing, if we move that resources and take it to another economy, we will get 30% ROI. So all these are factors we must bring. It will not help us to just say, okay, it is Nigerian economic situation. It is part of it, we know. But there are other factors that a businessman will consider, not just the economy at fault, 100%.
1: Okay, we'll take that. Well, let's come to the market space, because I know that's where we'll be able to discuss some of these stories I raised, especially the issue on the GDP.
0: Yeah. Looking at the GDP this morning, we'll just bring out the figures and then what the report is saying. And then we will go further, if we have the time, Sheung, to demystify this GDP issue. We need to, so that it will be clear to as many of our people listening to us, as many as possible. The GDP, the real growth year on year, is saying 4.43. And let us remind ourselves, though mentioned yesterday, how GDP is measured. It is measured using three main methods. Either you are tracking national spending. When we are talking about national spending, both the public sector, the private sector, individuals, everybody, the aggregate of it, or you are tracking total income, or you are looking at the production value within a country's border. So that is what is given to us. Now, with the kind of what we have, 4.43 real GDP growth year on year, whereby we have quarter one of 2026 at 3.89%, quarter two of 2025, 4.23%, financial year 2025, 3.87%, financial year 2024, 3.38%. So we are measuring what is happening Q2 2026 against what happened Q2 2025. And then we have the nominal GDP for the Q2 at 119.29 trillion naira. The non-oil economy is giving us 4.3% growth, which is 95.84%. But let's break it down. Services contributed 4.6%, agriculture 4.39%, oil 7.31%, industry, let's mark this area, 3.96%, down from 7.46% in Q2 2025. So the industries are not performing at all. Actually, their lot has become negative from 7.46% to 3.96%. That's a serious issue for the production sector, the real sector of Nigerian economy. From 7.46 to 3, it's a serious issue.
1: That's a serious nosedive.
0: So when you look at this, you now begin to ask yourself, are we really experiencing a growth? If not for the basket, the aggregate of the basket that our people are touting, that, we are performing, but we are not performing. If you look at what is happening now, let's go into, because of time, let's demystify this figure. I mentioned one or two points yesterday that when we are talking about GDP, one thing that must be clear is that we cannot use GDP growth to measure people's happiness, because GDP is a poor measure of happiness. Shin, we are looking at the well-being of the people, the social health. When we are talking about happiness, we are looking at the standards of living. We are looking at the quality of life of the people. We are looking at productive engagement of the 230 million Nigerians. How many are gainfully employed, as we are talking? How many are underemployed? And how many are unemployed at all? When we are looking, if we really want to celebrate what is happening in the economy, we are looking at the cost of living. We are looking at the states of education and quality of it. We are looking at the quality of health and mental wellness and life's satisfaction. But GDP has limitations, saying, which our people in government will never bring to the table. They will never bring it to us. But it is our responsibility, just as we are doing now, to bring it to the people, to let the people know that, okay, when we are talking about GDP and the people in government are trying to force it on us that, something good is happening, we must let them know. Our people must understand that yet, nothing is happening yet. When you are looking at GDP, GDP counts bad things as economic gains. For instance, if you are looking at expenditure, you are using expenditure parameters to mention something. When you spend money on defense and the money spent on defense is captured as part of the expenditure in the country,
1: also very huge.
0: And also very huge, as we are experiencing it. This is as a result of insecurity, kidnapping that we are experiencing, that many people are unable to travel. The money that is being spent in this wise is being captured as money spent in the country. So GDP rises whenever money is spent. We know that. Even if the spending is driven by tragedy, disaster, and social decay. And then again, it ignores the inequality and wealth distribution, because it just brings out the average of how many people are spending. You are spending, you are managing to spend one or two things, the few amount available. The Novo Riches, the top class, the elites, they know the way they spend. Governments know how they are spending. And then you just say this is the per capita spending. And you are celebrating it. Okay. The increase in GDP do not guarantee access to basic needs and social welfare. It misses non-market well-being. And so on and so forth.
1: We'll take a break there.
0: Yeah.
1: And maybe when you come back, we round off the story on the news items from the market space. All right, stay with us, please. Don't go away.
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0: 25 years, we've seen hustle become success, dreams become reality, and strangers become family. 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
0: Enjoy the taste of home with the newly proved Onga.

0: thank you very much for being there. We're still looking at stories coming from the market space. Nigeria's economy appears to be recovering. The naira is stronger. GDP is growing. Our production is rising and foreign reserves are improving. But if the average Nigerian is still struggling with food, fuel, transport, and electricity costs, are we witnessing a genuine economic turnaround or simply an oil-powered recovery that has not yet reached the household? And you can also add to it, when will it reach the household?
1: Exactly.
0: Anyway, let's
1: all attention had been given to stabilizing the macro aspect of the economy. But the micro, which we have been talking about, what we expect the governments to do, both at the federal and at the state level, is that as you are working on the macro, stabilizing the foreign exchange, looking at the value of the currency, what the oil sector is doing, the image of the economy, how the people will rate it, just as we are witnessing with the FTSE, Russell's latest
0: ranking,
1: and so on and so forth. You must also, it must go on equal footing, pari passu, not that you abandon the people and you are working on the image. Macro works on the image, the ratings. But the micro is what the people walking on the streets will feel in their pocket. And we have been saying it, that don't just concentrate on one, and then later, just as they are saying, they will now come back to the other side. If the people on the other side had died before you remember them, or you are saying a second time, or can you, no, you must walk pari passu and let us be growing together. That is what is expected. And on this table, on this show, we have said it severally that this is not novel to us. We have the Marshall Plan of 1948, when Western Europe was destroyed. Money was brought into the system, handed over to the people to trade with, to go into manufacturing, to stimulate the economic activities. You are working on shoring up the currency, the value of the currency, but it is not what the people, the result is not as an effect of what the people are doing. You are just managing it. CBN value rate is now 1,320, around that figure. And you will be thinking that, is it the local productivity that drives it to that level? The answer is no. It is CBN's intervention. If the intervention shows CBN that, they must release their hold, you will see the thing within 1 week going back to 1,400. Remember, Shehu, about how many months back? It was around 1,300. We were saying maybe by December this year, the possibility of it reaching 1,000. Even we even see Dangote mentioning that figure.
0: Mm-hmm.
1: But you discover it became clear that it was CBN that was holding the lever, using it to push it up or bring it down.
0: Yeah.
1: And that is what we are still doing now.
0: So can we conclude on the stories?
1: Yes, I believe because of our time, let's move to what the market is saying. The capital market this week, the Nigerian equity market regained its bullish momentum this week as the benchmark all share index advanced to close at 246,388. That's 246,388.22 basis point, up from 239,156.09 points recorded last week. Market capitalization rose to 159 trillion naira from 154.44 trillion naira, adding approximately 4.71 trillion to investors' wealth, while the market's year-to-date return strengthened to 58.33%. And quickly on the frontier market categorization, FTSE Russell lists 31 Nigerian companies to the global index. Nigeria is returning to the frontier market status September 21, 2026. That's about less than 3 weeks now. The International Capital Market Rating Agency, Financial Times Stock Exchange, and Frank Russell, popularly known as FTSE Russell, released the information. The return is made possible after the fixing of the Nigerian's foreign exchange and trading rules. This inclusion adds 31 Nigerian companies 10 as large capital stocks, 10 as middle capital stocks, and 11 as lower capital stocks to the global index. It will be recalled that Nigeria was removed from the frontier market to unclassified status in September 2023, following significant and continued delays affecting the ability of international institutions, institutional investors to repatriate capital and execute foreign exchange transactions. FTSE Russell Group's global markets into developed, advanced, emerging, secondary, emerging, frontier, and unclassified categories. By using key parameters such as market size, market access, market risk, and market growth, the four areas they use to rank the global capital markets. So we see the 10 large cap stocks to be added: Aradel Holdings, Dangote Cement, First Bank, that's First Holdco, Guaranteed Trust Holding Company, MTN Nigerian Communications, Nestle Nigeria, Nigerian Breweries, Presco, Stanbic IBTC, and Zenith Bank. Those are the 10 large cap that will be, the 10 stocks to be categorized as 10 large cap. In the middle cap, we have Access Bank, Dangote Sugar, FCMB, Fidelity Bank, Guinness Nigeria, Oando, Okomu Oil, Unilever Nigeria, UBA Bank, and Wema Bank. Those belong to the middle class category. Then the small cap category, we have Custodian and Allied Insurance, FitSyn Healthcare, Julius Berger, National Salt, Nigeria Aviation Handling, that's NACO, Nigerian Exchange Group, Sterling Financial Holdco, Transnational Corporation, that's Transcorp, UAC Nigeria, United Capital, and Fighter Foam, 11 of them. So what this is just simply saying is that, okay, the institutional investors, foreign players, will now begin to believe more on the stability of Nigeria. And if they bring their money into our own system, that is Nigerian system, there won't be a problem for them to take their money out anytime there is need for them to take out their money. So that is what that aspect is telling us. And if we look at what is happening in the money market, the exchange rate, Nigerian foreign exchange market, 1,315 naira to 15 naira to US dollar as at yesterday. That's a gain from 1,338 last week. BDC rate, 1,395 to a dollar compared to 1,400. That's 5 naira gain. Great Britain pounds, that's 1,895 compared to 1,009 last week. Euro, 1,595 to euro compared to 1,610. That's 15 naira gain. Likewise, Canadian dollar gained 10 naira during the week. Chinese yuan gained 3 naira during the week we are looking at. Yeah.
0: Okay, I wanted to go to something important. I could do for a break. Maybe we'll go for the break now and come back. When we come back, I want to start a conversation, and we'll also maybe move on till next week before we'll end it. It is about Oyo State Government's independent power program. And I want to have the economic conversation around it. And from now, maybe what I'll be doing also is looking at the promises of Sheikh Makinde for his second term, the 2.0, the ones that he was able to fulfill and the one he couldn't fulfill, especially as it concerns the economy and agriculture. I'm going to be looking at that. So I know that the 11 megawatt independent power project Makinde inherited independent power project around the Agudu Secretariat Ibadan. And that power was, the project was designed to provide an alternative source of electricity for government facilities and eventually other users. The state's 2023 to 2027 development roadmap specifically promised to complete the 11 megawatt IPP within its first year after re-election. That was the measurement.
1: Exactly.
0: Describing the capacity as equivalent to roughly 15 to 20% of the average electricity distributed to Oyo State from the national grid at the time. So the governor was hoping that with that power plant, he can take off the national grid, something between 15 to 20% electricity distributed to Oyo State. So if you have something that has the capacity of giving us the power, what has happened to it?
1: Exactly. You need to ask that question. We need to ask that question over and over again, because it was announced with fanfare, with celebrations. After the celebration, what has happened?
0: All right, we'll take a break and return. Stay with us.
2: 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All the hot shots, the sweet goals. Ball with a scatter data and make mind court. To the Tiki Taka and Sangalo. The kind ball where we define.
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10: Right, thank you for being there. It's 10 minutes to 12 on the program Economic Searchlight. And as I said, the state's 2023 to 2027 development roadmap specifically promised to complete the 11 megawatts power project IPP within its first year after re-election, describing the capacity as equivalent to roughly 15 to 20% of the average electricity distributed to Oyo State from the national grid at the time. The project is described as a hybrid system, 10 megawatts gas-fired generation and 1 megawatt solar, intended to support government facilities, intended to complement the Light Up Oyo program, and eventually provide electricity beyond the immediate secretariat environment. By November 2024, the state reported that phase one, 5 megawatts, had been completed, with phase two of another 6 megawatts expected to follow. The project was being implemented through a PPP arrangement involving Electron Energy. I was there when it was inaugurated, you know, at the secretariat in 2024, yeah. November especially, when they said that the phase one of 5 megawatts was completed. It said the project operated under a power purchase agreement with private investors financing the project and the state paying for electricity consumed during the testing phase. Now, here is where we have some level of controversy. In March 2026, Minister of Power Adebayo Adelabu launched a very serious criticism of the project. He described the state's 11 megawatt project as moribund, arguing that significant public money had gone into it without electricity being delivered to Oyo residents. His broader criticism was that Oyo State had not done enough to exploit the new constitutional legal opportunities available to states to participate in electricity generation, transmission, and distribution. Yeah. The Oyo State government strongly rejected this argument. It said the project had actually generated about 5 megawatts and supplied critical infrastructure at the Agodi Secretariat for approximately 5 months during the testing. So there are two radically different narratives. Adelabu is forgetting that the project is moribund. They're saying that the project was completed and partially operationalized. and said no meaningful power was generated or electricity generated during the period, and they said about 5 megawatts was generated, and a public fund was spent, and they said private investors financed the project, and that they failed to deliver to residents, and main problem was distribution. And they said, Oyo has not done enough. Oyo is developing a new, larger IPP. That's the response from the government. So, Ola, one of the major assets that we need to power economy is electricity.
11: Yeah.
10: Is power. But here, Oyo still made an attempt to give us 11 megawatts of power. 10 megawatts, you know, powered by gas and one by solar.
11: Yeah.
10: So, in your opinion, what actually happened to this project?
11: Shem, this is a PPP arrangement, if I get you right.
10: Yes, according to the government.
11: According to the Oyo State government. And the first batch of the projects, 5 megawatts, that's like 45 or 48%, was dedicated to government use. The next question is Oyo State government paying as they ought to?
10: If you ask if the power was generated.
11: No, they said they have generated
10: it. Was distributed.
11: Dedicated to Agodi Secretariat.
10: And so was it distributed to Agodi Secretariat?
11: That's what let's just assume that it is generated and the 5 megawatt given to Agodi Secretariat, let's just take it that it is generated and it was allocated. Is Oyo State government paying as at when due for the 5 megawatts that will stimulate the private investors to go further to work on the outstanding 6 megawatts? Or Oyo State government as not, I don't know, I'm just putting questions on the table, and Nigerians or your state indigenes are hearing now, everybody is hearing the questions. Or your state has not been paying for the 5 megawatts as at when due, or maybe they have not paid at all, yet the private sector funded it. And maybe the agreement is that the private sector will still need to go look for money to come and deliver the outstanding 6 megawatts. It simply means ab initio, the approach is faulty. Will it have been better if the first 5 megawatts is taken to where the money can be get back as at when due, and that will serve as motivation for the remaining 6% to go to government, and so on and so forth. So, last week, if I'm correct, information came out about Nigeria utilizing 60% electricity meters World Bank Finance Program, whereby the World Bank provided $500 million to meter 1,033,000 households. And the information is saying 668,000 of the meters had been deployed. Installed. At that meeting, information came out that 17 states, that's from BP now, Bureau of Public Enterprises, the Director General, disclosed this, at a meeting with the National Council on Privatization. It was revealed that 17 states have established their own state electricity regulatory commissions since the Electricity Act came into effect April 2024, indicating how far the country has gone. Now, this information was related at their last meeting. How many out of these 17 will say, okay, the law they've established is fully operational in their domains?
10: Yeah.
11: In their local areas. So, Oyo State now, with the way things are, when you say, okay, you have generated 5 megawatts and the state government is using it, who will come out from Agodi Secretariat to tell us that it is?

0: part is delivered, if it is delivered, and it is the government office that is using it, we want to know the managers of the plant.
1: All right.
0: We need to confirm, they need to tell us that, okay, yes, this 5 megawatts this month, it was utilized, or we have not even generating anything at all. Not this audio 5 megawatts we have before us.
1: Well, thank you very much. Ola called it audio. All right. We'll be back next week as we look at the economy yet again. Also, we're going to be looking at this economy stories in Oyo State.
0: Yes, exactly.
1: And how it is relevant to us as we approach another election. Stay with us. Please don't go away. Tarota is next at 12 noon. My name is Oluwaseun Omakinola. Thank you, Ola, for coming.
0: Thank you very much.
1: Thank you, Desmond. May Nigeria and Nigerians survive. Good morning.
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4: 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What if the waste you throw away makes you richer and our environment cleaner? Welcome to the largest convergence of environmentalists in Oyo State, the Oyo Waste Summit. In commemoration of World Cleanup Day, we invite you to the third edition focused on food waste and their packaging materials. Ije mo pe idoti le so yin doloro be ba mojuto. E wo ko ba se ntoju ayika wa, lo awon idoti agbegbe fun miremire papa julo, ajeko nje ni Oyo Waste Summit 3.0. E darapo mo wa ni 23rd September 2026 from 9 a.m. at Trenchard Hall, University of Ibadan. 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On the second day, Emma kwa wen doti ikenyi, taya new, asho new, paper, pali, snail shell, car plastic and so on for rewards during our buyback program on the 24th September at Amphitheater at Damasiba. 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
1: 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Another 100000 naira.
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1: 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Okay. 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Hello, e ka so.
7: E ka so na. Yes sir.
1: Yes sir. E da ku se le baba ku o mi tariwo wa yen. Se le baba ku ni bi tariwo ti po yen.
7: Okay.
1: Hello.
7: Let me go.
1: E ti kuro nbe. Okay, what's your name, sir?
7: My name is Joshua Chinedu.
1: Joshua Chinedu?
7: Yes, sir.
1: Kedu?
7: Odema, sir.
1: Odema. Odema, last time, Mr. Chinedu.
7: Yes, sir.
1: So, where are you now?
7: I'm in my shop.
1: Where? Okay, bola. Since when you have been playing cash?
7: It's a very long time, sir. It's a very long time.
1: Have you won before?
7: Yes, sir. I won before.
1: You won before? I am more, how much?
7: My last million was 25,000. But it's last year.
1: Okay. Congratulations. You won 200,000 naira this afternoon.
7: Thank you, sir.
1: Congratulations. They will call you as usual. They've called you before now, you know. So they will call you.
7: Love you, sir.
1: Congratulations. Now let's go. 1 million naira. 1 million naira. 1 million naira. Say can you a number 10 call around? 1 million naira. 1 million naira. What did this? You know, the Raya Lujara. I want number young, sir. Call Lukoga. Be number, ever date you. We were late. He be already been what if you can say. Now, I have 0 and 0. What you draw? Double number. Lock barrier. Double number. 0 and 0. Loberere. 1188. Double 1 double 8. Taloni. Yeah, I be. Hey.
8: Hello.
1: Ekason.
8: Ekason.
1: Akwataro.
8: Ekataro ni o.
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1: him. Okay. Because won fun mi number ni o, won ni plumber kan mo pe pe self kan fun plumber kan.
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1: 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Okay, no listen, gangan le wa okay. 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
0: 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Yeah.
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0: Good afternoon. It's the 1 p.m. news from Splash 105.5 FM, the Integrity Station. Here's the news read by Grace Akan-Francis. First, the news headlines. Presidency says President Tinubu's case in United States is not criminal. IGP Disu says Nigeria Police Force will not abandon families of deceased officers. On the foreign scene, Argentina's President Milei heightens tensions with United Kingdom over Falkland claims. And in sports, Nigeria's Falconets complete final training phase ahead of Spain showdown. And now the news in details. The presidency has clarified that the ongoing Freedom of Information Act case involving President Bola Tinubu before the United States District Court for the District of Columbia is a civil records disclosure dispute and not a criminal case. In a statement released by the Special Advisor to the President on Information and Strategy, Bayo Ononuga, the presidency said the case did not amount to a criminal charge, trial, or judicial finding against Tinubu. It also said the court had not found the president guilty of any criminal wrongdoing. According to the presidency, the matter dated back to 2022 when Aaron Greenspan submitted FOIA requests to several U.S. government agencies seeking records relating to Tinubu. Away from that story, the federal government has dismissed claims circulating on social media that Nigeria and the Economic Community of West African States, ECOWAS, backed the recent failed coup attempt in Niger Republic. Minister of State for Foreign Affairs, Shola Eniko Olaye, in a statement, described the claims as baseless, irresponsible, and a deliberate attempt to misinform the public and tarnish Nigeria's image. Eniko Olaye said Nigeria had never supported and would never support military coup or any form of unconstitutional change of government. He stressed that Nigeria remained committed to constitutional order, democracy, and stability in West Africa, the Sahel, and the African continent. The minister also said Nigeria's position on the situation in Niger had already been made clear in an earlier statement issued by the Ministry of Foreign Affairs on August 30, 2026. In other news, the Nigeria Police Force has disbursed insurance and welfare benefits totaling 2.3 billion naira to 2,971 beneficiaries and next of kin of police officers who died in active service, assuring them of continued police protection and care. The Inspector General of Police, Olatunji Disu, who presented the checks to the beneficiaries in Abuja, said they covered the 2017 to 2025 insurance policy years. Disu expressed sympathy to the families of the deceased officers, stressing that the financial benefits could not replace their loved ones, but represented the institutional responsibility owed to them. He also said the payments were legitimate. The payments were legitimate entitlements arising from the sacrifices of police officers who lost their lives in the line of duty.
1: Arising from the service and sacrifice of our fallen personnel. Beyond the financial values of this check, this exercise carries an important message. The Nigerian Police Force will not abandon the families of those who paid the supreme price in our service. We will not abandon them.
0: The IGP also noted that the security environment remained challenging, noting that the police had lost several personnel in attacks and operations across the country.
1: The security environment in which our personnel operate remains highly challenging, and we have sadly lost gallant officers in the line of duty across the country, including personnel attacked in Bunia, the Yobe State, members of the EOD unit lost in Zamfara State during a rescue mission, and most recently, 10 personnel ambushed and killed during an operation in Kebbi. We mourn them all.
0: The Oyo State House of Assembly has passed the Oyo State Supplementary Finance Bill 2026, giving legislative backing to an additional 210 billion naira to scale up the state's spending on infrastructure and public works for the current fiscal year. The passage of the bill followed the presentation and subsequent adoption of the report by the House Committee on Finance, Appropriation and State Economic Planning during plenary. Chairman of the committee, Honorable Sukomi Babalola, while presenting the report, noted that a committee meticulously examined the bill clause by clause. He explained that the review incorporated strategic inputs from the Oyo State Ministry of Budget and Economic Planning, aligned with the projections enshrined in the state government's medium-term expenditure framework previously adopted by the legislature. Following the approval of the supplementary budget by the House, the state's total approved financial provision for the 2026 fiscal year has now scaled up from 892 billion to 1.1 trillion naira. Lagos State Governor Babajide Sanwo-Olu has said those campaigning for the return of fuel subsidy are resorting to populist politics that will ultimately fail. Sanwo-Olu made this known when he delivered the 7th Freedom Online newspaper lecture in Lagos, where he warned Nigerians against believing pledges that could not be sustained by the nation's finances. The governor criticized politicians promising to restore petrol subsidy, arguing that any candidate assuring Nigerians of its return was simply building a campaign on empty promises that would end up deceiving voters. Sanwo-Olu's remarks comes after former Vice President Atiku Abubakar reignited the debate over subsidy restoration when he commenced his campaign for the January 16, 2027 presidential election. It's the 1 p.m. news on Splash 105.5 FM. Still ahead, Argentina's President Milei heightens tensions with United Kingdom over Falkland claims. Nigeria's Falconets complete final training phase ahead of Spain's showdown. We'll take a break now. When we come back, we'll bring you more stories. To stay.
2: Make you shout like this, eh?
3: Mama, don't tell her more. I don't tell her say make she go hold the dirty for junction. Then she they tell me say she dey for the other yard. They laugh and say we dirty. Say na eh, wetin dey cause sickness be that.
4: Mama, not too now. Then they try their dirty for nylon bag. 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
2: The
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0: Many thanks for being there. On the foreign scene, Argentina's President Javier Milei has heightened tensions with the United Kingdom over the Falklands Islands, warning he will impose economic sanctions on firms which exploit oil close to the British overseas territory. In a national address, President Milei said the winds of change favoured Argentina's claim to the islands, emboldened by signs the United States might reconsider its stance of neutrality on the issue. Milei said the Sea Lion oil field, where a British and an Israeli firm are due to begin exploration work, was a clear and present danger, However, in a statement released today, Downing Street said it was clear that the Falklands Islanders' right of self-determination extends to the right to exploit their own natural resources. Italian Prime Minister Giorgia Meloni has celebrated a historic political milestone after her government became the longest-serving administration in the history of the Italian Republic. Meloni's government reached 1,413 days in office, surpassing the previous record of 1,412 days held by Silvio Berlusconi's second government between 2001 and 2005. In a post on social media earlier today, Meloni described the milestone as a moment of gratitude and responsibility, saying political stability was essential for national planning and governance. According to the Prime Minister, her government had worked to increase employment, reduce unemployment, support families and businesses, strengthen security, and improve Italy's international standing. She also noted that the three longest-serving governments in Italy's Republican history were all centre-right administrations. Bringing you sports now, Nigeria's Falconets have arrived in Katowice as preparations enter the final phase ahead of their opening fixture at the 2026 FIFA Under-20 Women's World Cup in Poland. The Nigeria Under-20 Women's National Team departed their training base on Thursday and checked into the Novotel Katowice Centrum, where they will continue preparations for Monday's Group F encounter against Spain. The Falconets spent 10 days in Zabnica with head coach Moses Aduku and his technical crew, using the period to fine-tune the team's tactical organization, technical execution, physical conditioning, and overall cohesion. With the Treblinka phase now concluded, the focus has shifted to Katowice, where the Falconets will put the finishing touches to their preparations for their opening Group F fixture against Spain on Monday. Nigeria are drawn in Group F alongside Spain, China, and New Caledonia. And just before we go, a recap of the headlines. The presidency said President Tinubu's case in the United States is not criminal. IGP Diso said the Nigeria police force will not abandon families of deceased officers. On the foreign scene, Argentina's President Milei heightened tensions with the United Kingdom over Falkland claims. And in sports, Nigeria's Falconets have completed their final training phase ahead of showdown with Spain. Now, for more details on the news, you can visit our website on www.splashfm1055.com or simply follow us across all social media platforms, Facebook at splashfm105.5 Ibadan, X and Instagram at splashfm1055. We've now come to the end of the news on Splash 105.5 FM, the integrity station and the best radio station in the southwest of the country. The news editor is Tunde Olawuwu, assisted by Babatunde Moronkeji. I am Grace Akan Francis. Thank you for listening. 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
29: 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Jody Cashier! Jody Cash!

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12: Here you go there.
13: Mom, you didn't add milk.
12: 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Taste it and see why.
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4: BBC News with Danielle Yawovietska. Rescue crews in Nepal have freed two workers from a blocked hydropower tunnel 9 days after they were trapped by debris from flash floods that devastated an area on the border with Tibet. Shortly after the two survivors were released, the body of a third person was found. Fresh fighting in Yemen between Saudi-backed government forces and Iranian-backed Houthis has left at least 122 people dead. The clashes erupted on Thursday when the Houthis tried to take control of coastal territory on the Red Sea. The UN General Assembly will vote later on a resolution calling for the traditional world map to be replaced with one that more accurately reflects the size of Africa. Campaigners point out that the traditional Mercator map makes Africa appear to be similar in size to Greenland, even though it is 14 times larger. Diesel prices in the US have hit a record high, rising to an average of nearly $6 a gallon. Fuel prices have soared since the US and Israel began their war against Iran 6 months ago, disrupting global supplies. A court in the Philippines has ordered the arrest of the Vice President Sara Duterte. She's accused of making death threats against President Marcos, among others. She denies the charge. A top European Union official has cancelled her visit to Serbia over plans to celebrate the life of the late war criminal Ratko Mladic. Marta Kos, the Commissioner for Enlargement at the EU, which Serbia has applied to join, said glorifying Mladic was incompatible with EU values. Scientists are to be evacuated from an Antarctic research station because of a possible outbreak of bird flu. Officials are worried that elephant seals living nearby may die of the disease, affecting the well-being of the researchers, who are already under stress from living in remote and hostile conditions. But some scientists have opposed the evacuation, saying their job is to observe nature, however sad it may be. BBC News.
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0: 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This is Missy Misdemeanor Elliott, right here chilling with my man, the biggest dog in town, out of town, wherever, any state.
1: Yo, what's up, people? My name is Chidima, aka Miss Katie Ken. I'm hanging out with the bad boogeyman.
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4: Alpha. 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Give the music, Belle.

9 minutes gone past 3 p.m. Lovely Friday afternoon. How are you doing? Foot Dang, September 2026. Another amazing weekend right here. I hope you're ready and set for another weekend, because I am. And I just say, have all the fun that you deserve. All right, just come by. We'll play to you something beautiful. That's Sabrina and Mattings with a song that's titled On Ja. And we got loads of other great sounds in the course of the show. All you have to do is just stick around. Be by the radio, and all the excitement will most definitely come your way. Yes, happy birthday to anyone out there that's a year older today. If it's your day today, I'm saying happy birthday to you. Long life and prosperity, peace of mind, and all the good things that you deserve. All right? Yay. I'm here till 6 p.m. The LBX show is live. I just might have a guest or two coming this beautiful afternoon. While we're with them, let the music play. Got this one that I'm feeling right now. Wanny Cole. This song is fat. It's a dope record, and we're playing that shortly right now on the show. Right after that one, we got all the great sounds coming on, so just leave the dial on 105.5 and let's have the best moments on a Friday afternoon.

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fat classic from way back in the day and still haunting 2026. That's Gang with Dreams, produced by Kanye West. Fat record any day and in time. You're still listening to Splash FM. The LBX show is live, and we're playing all the hits that you love and the good songs to put you in that very special mood for another amazing weekend. I got this one coming right here. I was going to slow it down for a bit. Something from Don Toliver, and this is titled Glock Samples, a beautiful song from Whitney Houston from way back in the day. I play this and play more songs. Don't go away.

Yes, Fat Wreck is still playing there. That's Drug Dealers Anonymous, Pusha T and Jay-Z. Fat Record any day, any time, all right? 3:40 a.m., 12 before 4, we're killing it. You're still listening to Splash 105.5, and I'm KBG right here at the radio station holding that down, all right? We got more jams coming on. Just make sure that you keep it locked right here.

0: So we go pay some bills right now, and I'll be back to play you something from 1996. I could boast right now that you have never heard this song in the past 5 years. Yes, it's coming after the short break. Don't go away.
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10: Yeah, what it do is the big. What it do is the biggest boss in the biz, Ricky Rouse. And right now you checking out the hottest show. It's the Boss with Rouse, and I'm breaking with you, rocking with me. I'm taking you deeper than rap.
0: Okay, so we're back at the radio station. I guess you're waiting for that jam from 1996 that I told you about before the shit commercial break. So I just lace it up right now. This song is actually from Paula Perry. Who remembers Paula Perry from way back in the day, 1996 precisely? And this is Paula's jam.

Tupac Shakur, me and my girlfriend, 2 minutes before 4 p.m. That's how much we can go on the LBX show, guys. Hope you enjoyed the experience, all right? We've got the news coming up shortly. That's the news update. And there's more to come on your dial of happiness, Splash 105.5.

0: and projections in the Your State Government medium-term expenditure framework were taken into account. With the approval, the total amount under the 2026 finance law now rose from 892 billion naira to 1.1 trillion naira. While speaking with newsmen after plenary, Honorable Babalola said the action was in demonstration of the House's commitment to sustainable development and critical infrastructure in Oyo State. Oyo State government has expressed readiness to partner with the Universal Basic Education Commission and Think Equal Organization, United States, on the implementation of a social and emotional learning initiative aimed at strengthening foundational education in the state. The executive chairman of the Oyo State Universal Basic Education Board, Nureni Adeniro, stated this while receiving representatives of Think Equal Organization and officials of UBEC during a sensitization and engagement visit to the board's headquarters in Ibadan. The development was conveyed in a statement signed by the board's chairman and made available to newsmen in Ibadan, the Oyo State capital. According to Adeniro, the initiative tagged Think Equal Pre-Primary and Primary Literacy Program, a social and emotional learning initiative, is designed to complement conventional literacy education with skills that promote empathy, emotional intelligence, self-regulation, and positive social interaction among children. And that's the Bada News Update. Thank you for listening. I'm Kenneth Aguije.
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14: Hey peeps, welcome back to another episode of Block Sip. Yeah, it's with myself, Soma, and
15: Queen Omolola.
14: We'll be bringing you the latest and hottest sip of the entertainment world. So sit tight and don't go anywhere.
16: I am Block Sip. All right, me,
14: Emotions ran high at the late Taiwo Hassan Ogogo's 8-day Fidao prayer in Ilaro, Ogun State, as veteran actor Yinka Kadri struggled to hold back tears while speaking on the podium. Kadri stepped forward to comfort Ogogo's family and urged them to put their trust in God during their painful time of grief.
15: But however,
14: his voice soon, you know, began to shake as the reality of losing his close friend appeared to overwhelm him. I can imagine.
15: It was so sad. I'm not going to lie. Anyways, Yinka Kadri became so emotional that he could not finish his speech and his fellow actors had to usher him off the stage.
14: Right.
15: Yeah, the touching moment left many people at the ceremony emotional. Also, several Yoruba Nollywood stars, including Odunlade Adekola and Jide Kosoko, were also present to honor Ogogo. The late actor's death has left many of his friends and colleagues deeply heartbroken. Yeah, with Yinka's emotional moment showing just how much Ogogo meant to him.
14: No, this is really sad.
15: Yeah, I also saw you know, it was like almost 2 days after the burial that he posted on Instagram. He and Dele Odule. Yes, I read it and I cried.
14: But I mean, may he so rest in peace, honestly.
15: May so rest in peace.
14: Yeah, but still on, you know, remembering lost loved ones. Ex-BB Ninja star Fina has marked 1 year since she lost her sister with an emotional tribute. The BB Ninja winner said the pain still feels fresh and accused authorities of failing to deliver justice after the fatal accident involving a Dangote Group truck. Well, she wrote, 1 year today, her case was swept under the carpet. Fina also alleged that the driver involved was underage, apparently, and had not been arrested. Her sister died on August 31st, 2025, after the incident.
15: Yeah, the reality star said life has continued, but a part of her stopped the day her sister died.
14: Oh my God.
15: That's sad, honestly. Yeah. She also remembered their conversations, their laughter, and special moments together, saying she still wishes for one more hug or chats.
14: That moment.
15: Yeah, Fina had earlier called out Dangote Group over the incident, while the company said it provided medical support and compensation. Yeah. Ending her tribute, she wrote, and I quote, "Sleep peacefully, my beautiful sister. You are deeply missed, forever loved, and never forgotten." Before adding, "I'm sorry I couldn't get you justice."
14: I can imagine why she's feeling emotional. She feels like, oh, I haven't been able to get this for you. There is no way that loss is not a loss. It's always a loss. Trust me.
15: Yeah, and apart from the loss itself, like the circumstances surrounding it was
2: very, very sad.
14: Yes, that's very true.
3: I am blocked.
2: Madam,
3: share with me $600 MB for 800 naira.
14: Ex-BB Niger housemate Tacha Akide, a former contestant, has reportedly been arrested at her residence in Aja, Lagos, over a case linked to an earlier rape allegation she made against a man. Now, entertainment promoter Seun Oluketuyi shared the claim online, alleging that Tacha failed to honor three police invitations between May and August before she was picked up on Sunday morning. Like, why are you failing to appear? No, but you accused the man.
15: That's the thing about all these things, you know.
14: But apparently they said efforts to get confirmation from Tacha were reportedly unsuccessful.
15: The case reportedly followed a video Tacha made in March in which she accused a man of rape, and the allegation allegedly affected his brand opportunities and a job abroad. Meanwhile, Tacha recently made headlines for breaking the Guinness World Record for the most makeovers in 8 hours.
14: Yeah.
15: Yeah, beating the previous record of 64.
14: Mm-hmm.
15: Celebrating the achievement, she described it as a result of 10 years of building, believing, and becoming, and dedicated the recognition to her late mother.
14: But let's rewind. Why did she not show?
15: My own is, I feel like, especially on this case, is a very sensitive matter, because
14: yeah, you can't ruin
15: one too many times there are situations of false accusation.
14: Yeah.
15: And now people that were actually assaulted cannot even come out to say it, because people will be like, oh, you're lying and this and that.
14: I understand the stigma that comes with, oh, I came out to express that I was raped. But if truly you were raped, if they call you to come and make a statement,
15: why is it
14: so hard for you to appear? All I can say is, I mean, people should be careful before they go and make things and ruin someone else's life.
15: Yeah.
14: But anyways, moving on, still on Big Brother stories. Of course, we cannot wrap up BB Niger, you know,
15: without an update, of course, with the recent
14: BB Niger, which is the BB Niger season 11, which has lost two more housemates.
15: As usual.
14: As usual, of course, every Sunday, with Saltex and Godessa evicted during Sunday's live show. Now, their exit further narrows the race for the 160 million Naira grand prize as the Show Yourself Show season enters a tougher stage. The pair joined previous evictees Martins, Mercedes, Kamsi, and Cassie, while Neche earlier left the house voluntarily, even though we were thinking at that time that it probably would be a joke.
15: Yeah, some people were saying, oh, she's gonna come back, and I'm like, jokes on you.
14: Unfortunately, so, but with fewer contestants left, the pressure is now higher for everyone still fighting to remain in the game.
15: Meanwhile, Abby has emerged as head of house for the week 6, becoming the second housemate to win the title twice this season.
14: Oh,
15: idea, Ed. She joins Chisom Chuka, who previously won the HOH challenge in week 1 and 5.
14: Mm-hmm.
15: Abby also picked Tammy and Kim as her loft partner for the week. For the first time this season, the head of house and their chosen partner will enjoy the special privileges of staying in the loft, including extra comfort and exclusive goodies.
14: Okay. I mean, even when there are losses, there are gains.
15: That's the thing about the show, you know.
14: Right.
15: Even when there are losses, there are gains.
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7: I am blocked.
14: Nollywood actress and entrepreneur Carolina Hutchins has announced her exit from the Real Housewives of Lagos, saying she's done with the show and wants to move on.
15: Interesting.
14: Carolina, who was part of the original cast, said she was tired of being linked to drama involving other cast members. She said, "It is exhausting being part of a reality TV show in Nigeria." She also made it clear that she does not consider any Real Housewife of Lagos cast member her friend outside the show.
15: You know what? There is like two parts of going for a reality TV show.
14: Yeah.
15: No matter what you do, you're going to be associated with
14: it. Yeah.
15: It's just that sometimes the fans become really parasocial and just make things weird. Yeah. Anyways, Carolina said it was unfair for a show that ended early 2025 to still define her life in 2026.
14: She did not know what she was getting into.
15: Yeah. She reminded fans that she has spent over 20 years in entertainment, appearing in more than 60 films and producing award-winning movies. While she enjoyed her time on Real Housewife of Lagos, she said the chapter is now closed. "The show is over for me. I have moved on," she declared before adding, "But for now, let me enjoy my reality in peace and leave me out of the drama."
14: Okay, we didn't nude.
15: No, I think it's valid because she said something happened early 2026 is still what they're talking about in early 2025.
14: Yeah.
15: Is still what they're talking about in 2026. And it's true because I watch other reality TV shows and people tend to want to compare previous participants with early participants, or they are like a different situation with a situation that happened like last year. You could be chilling and you just see that you're trending for something that happened 2 years ago, 3 years ago. That's like the downside of reality
14: TV. What you said, look, is it a reality TV show? It will always
15: It will always come
14: up. It will always come up. You may want fans, but fans will be fans. People will talk.
15: Social media will want fans. How many people do you want to warn?
14: Do you get?
15: Well, anyways, I get her. And yes, of course. I don't get it
14: and
15: at the same time.
14: Actually listen to her plea. Nigerian entertainers traveling to the UK are being urged to be more careful following Coco Lee's remand over alleged sexual offences.
15: Why are they being urged to be more careful?
14: Because
15: act like a human being. You don't have to. This is what is jarring about this situation. Because what do you mean you're urging Nigerians going to the UK? I actually saw the tweet. Oh, be more careful. Be decent. You act like a freaking.
14: Like, you know, there's some things that you can get away doing in Nigeria here.
15: That's the thing. You're not supposed to be doing it in the first place. Then you have to be cautioned to move on.
14: Anyways, moving on. The dancer and hype man face one count of attempted rape, 2 counts of rape, and 2 counts of assault by penetration.
15: That's five.
14: Okay, so the case is set for a plea and trial preparation hearing on September 15th, 2026. His management has stressed that the allegations do not prove guilt and asked the public to allow the legal process to take its course. Yo!
15: Yeah, the case has sparked serious conversations and jokes among entertainers. Coco P, who is preparing for a UK show, shared what he called intention forms and consent forms, stressing the importance of voluntary consent. Fans have also warned Kata Efe and Portable to be cautious while socializing with women in the UK. As Poco Lee's court date approaches, the entertainment industry is paying closer attention to consent and personal conduct abroad.
14: Hello, sis. If I don't be careful, UK is Nigeria? No,
15: that's even what is jarring. Some people are saying, somebody legit tweeted a man and said, oh, if it was in Nigeria, he would have just called the DPO and cleared the case.
14: I'm telling
15: you. Why would you do that outside the country? Do you mean it's okay to do it in Nigeria?
14: Very good question, but we're going to leave it at that question mark. Aside for yourself. Anyways.
15: This is rage bait.
14: Anyways, guys, now that you guys have been fully updated, you've heard the stories full time, do not forget to follow and catch up on other stories on our socials. On Instagram, we are
15: BLOGSSIP.
14: And on X, we are
15: BLOGSSIPPOD.
14: Good. Catch you beautiful listeners later. Bye.
15: Signing out. Chicka, chicka, chicka, chicka.

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4: BBC News with Eileen McHugh. A Russian drone has struck the headquarters of Ukraine's security service, the SBU, in central Kyiv, injuring at least 7 people. President Zelensky said the attack was aimed directly at the office of the agency's acting head. The foreign minister said the attack was a major escalation. Fresh fighting in Yemen between Saudi-backed government forces and Iranian-backed Houthis has left at least 122 people dead. The clashes erupted on Thursday when the Houthis tried to take control of coastal territory on the Red Sea. Rescue crews in Nepal have freed 2 workers from a blocked hydropower tunnel 9 days after they were trapped by debris from flash floods that devastated an area on the border with Tibet. The UN General Assembly is voting today on a resolution calling for the traditional world map to be replaced with one that more accurately reflects the size of Africa. The traditional Mercator map makes Africa appear to be similar in size to Greenland, even though it's 14 times larger. Diesel prices in the US have hit a record high.

0: And elsewhere. His film, Lecco Drom, a celebration of Roma music, received several top French film awards. That's the latest from BBC News.
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7: 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Cashier, the ultimate money spinning machine. 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With the Ember winning galore. First of all, make a letter and know about the Independence Day Cashati. 66 people now you go chop a better money inside 1 week. 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Yes, you were the listen here. You fit be the next millionaire on top of cashier. September 30, now the special independence cash pot now you go shell on that day. And go loud pass a bazooka. 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Remember say cashier. Now for only those people who don't enter 18 years old and now all your state getting bored. 9 licenses. Dirty cash yeah, dirty cash yeah.
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11: 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I can do towards the veterans in the 5 main councils. I'm going to thank God because based on their assessment of the way things have been done and the way the consumers have been done, they have no other fund on their mouth. That God should continue to bless his success because of the way he has taken up the case. You can hear it from the permanent secretary now, as he said, that before the coming in of his excellency, what used to be this official, we used to give them money, was not more than 250 million. But now it's been increased to 3 million. I don't know what ratio that would be. It's a glaring thing that indeed God has been so marvelous through him towards the pensioners, and that's why they love him.
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0: How do you describe SDP?
1: Yeah, I would describe SDP as a party that is still trying to understand what they are doing.
0: And
1: I want to come out to one more, one she. I want to come out to one wa or the Latin one, cutting one she. SDP, low, low way. One she in fears a tolle. Lati mo ibi ti won lo ni
0: fe so ko mo mo ti en se e wa ni won si wa ona lati mo ti won se they are still trying to understand what they are doing
1: because she bo pe e le so pe eyan mo nkan to nse because most of the time en ti o mo nkan to nse to mo pe won mo nkan to nse ko ni continue lati ma se nkan to nse se mo but en ti o mo nkan to nse be ti o mo
0: pe won mo to won se
1: a si wa ni bi to wa so ti o ba so pe
0: so SDP da bi egbe ti o mo tin se ti o si mo pon wo mo to un se he who knows not and knows not that he knows not is a
1: emi o dey soju be lo for now ibi ti our there te ba wo statistics wale because when you are looking at facts the fact does not favor the party
0: won ni SDP pegbe ti mo negotiate ni se yin na ri won be
1: negotiate. Maybe you see, you will be a better to negotiate. But so for you, pay. See, I tell you about more. What do you say? Today the plan for. To be able to negotiate. A more negotiation, a money value. I'm not saying any negotiation. because nígbà tí a ṣe òṣèlú ta ṣe election where they are supposed to be around 200,000+ votes. 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
1: 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The challenge are numerous. I don't want to talk about the challenges because we were in a better position to talk about it. 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
1: 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No. I was not disappointed by the party. I was just informed that it was a futile attempt. Even the party understand that there's no way they can make any headway in that election.
0: You were just made to understand that it was a futile attempt.
1: Yes.
0: So tell me about our attempt in futility. Is it that not enough to be called a disappointment?
1: No, it's not a disappointment. If you continue where you have been told, and you have it at the back of your mind, pay, kini you run you. So the two of them are like, hey, I'm not. So at the end of the day, if things do not work out,
0: okay,
1: you are not disappointed.
0: Okay, akule si balati be pete pe ro ni pe ko le work esito kori etu tori bo.
1: Se mo pe no selu anything can happen. But when you now get to the end of the road, talk to someone pe ono yi o ko lo bi kankan o. 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To ba so at that point bo was disappointed.
0: Wa ni ba so fun tele.
1: O ti ro koloko okun ko to gbe pa.
0: Ko to gbe pa be.
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1: 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That were not favored by the Sheyi administration moved to SDP. So it was not SDP. It was a PDP within SDP.
0: SDP, I want a grift PDP. Ni.
1: So, but I didn't regret.
0: So, by circumstance, let me debe.
1: Yes.
0: Be amalgamation.
1: But I didn't regret. Like a wabe, siri, or war at a set on you. But I didn't regret.
0: Now, lilo sinu APC yin ke se by circumstance eyin le two se be kilo te fi two se APC e ti mo ke PDP ni e ti wa e si bara yin ni SDP now
1: the real reason is that SDP in Oyo state now is so balkanized
0: e gbe lona mi e ba nlo oro mi
1: is so splitted into several areas.
0: O ti pin yele yele.
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0: Okay.
1: So that's why the only option available is either ADC or APC.
0: Why does what you say PC?
1: What you say PC because I went your one that to your one that you had no PDP tele. If you don't know what they say.
0: Since to you, I went in while if you lobby, I've been to the personal conviction.
1: Now, you don't do politics in Nigeria because of there's no philosophy again. We have to leave that.
0: There is no philosophy again in Nigeria politics.
1: It's just a session of thoughts. People there believe me, other people are Roduba Canada. 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
1: I've been part of APC for the past 2 months.
0: Just 2 months. You really 2 months in kile le song pai.
1: There's no kuti singo ko doti ishele. Activity se se beredi. Mo simbe before the primary. So I would not say I was part of the primary. Primary ti koja. So new activities ni nisi. Ele kape loku bai. And I joined an organization that was formed by some friends of mine, which is called Nexus.
0: Okay.
1: Yes. They said, APC is next to us. Yes, they call it Nexus. So it's one of the reasons why I joined APC, because I have some of my colleagues and friends that are moving to the party, and I believe that I can work with these people. The politics of today is politics of people who think like you do. It's politics of because we have left at the politics philosophy one you bo nkan na e ba ni kile le yo se nkan na ni gbogbo egbe se aya ti win election ni gbogbo won se. 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
1: 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This is his first time in that kind of position. Agbodo funi I gbọdọ fun di leverage yen pe
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1: pe yen ba o de o se sponsor bill ti o kokko jeta
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0: political science
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0: mo se ni recognize o ni right lati nawo ni floor now
1: o de lati do o de right lati ba recognize but what I'm saying is you still a new member and he doesn't have enough time. Me or Lee George, based on that way, continue need enough time in the house to be able to perform any strong this thing. I don't know what you want to do, the only bill to jointly propose is the Ibadan state bill and your state bill. To yek pe gbogbo rep wa lo ko fo wo se o de kan na la de lo ru ko won
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1: ebe lowo e pe mbo ni mo drop application letter si
0: See, the membership process pass through to the member SDP.
1: I drop application letter. Is it compulsory for me to write to anybody that I'm not a member again?
0: See, the process is by Wolini. Did you fill form?
1: Process, the process that you Wolini Bawa. It is a free entry and free exit environment. Yes.
0: But say akofi wa no cooperative society pe te ba join egbe cooperative egbodo ko pe ese egbe mo.
1: Se bi cooperative ni e. Ebi o ba o ti lo do cooperative to fe gba jade di.
0: SDP ni constitution. SDP as a party.
1: The constitution
0: be the copy lowo.
1: Mi o di ka mi o di copy lowo.
0: Yes, the member. That means you are not a bona fide member.
1: Ni bi by the mo so.
0: Okay, any lowo. Se ko wa si provision for membership and resignation process. O ye ko wa nbe now.
1: The bottom line is this is a free entry. It's just like we law school yin no ni mi o lomo
0: that is to your own.
1: Is it compulsory for me to tell you that
0: se mo ke te ba ti subscribe lati je member SDP ofin won yen ti bind yin now the constitution of the party
1: bind you if you submit yourself to the constitution
0: since you have submitted yourself to be member
1: then,
0: member of that party
1: the day I decide I'm no more a member
0: yes
1: the constitution of the can SDP sanction me now.
0: SDP now constitution wa so pe e ma gbo e no ba fe de member. Constitution ti ma so pe o gbodo gba form jo me egbe ko bi log si do abi le bayi ko si kini kan kini kan ko attend meeting world kan sign ni e kan wa fun ni card jo me egbe e ma gbo
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1: 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You understand? I have exited the society. So there's no need to write letter proclaiming. People just write the letter because they want to confirm to where they are going that Modiku Umbe lo to. I don't need to prove to anybody but Modiku Umbe. It's my own listing. I have friends there, but that doesn't mean I am tied there forever. If I have a new aspiration, I follow my own aspiration.
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3: Country people, the Ember Motors them don't finally land. Hey, time for your hustle to finally pay. 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They take you to the next level for this Ember Month with the Ember winning galore. First of all, make I let you know about the Independence Day cash out. 66 people now you go chop a better money inside 1 week. Double winning cash pot safe day as a cashier go they make a new billionaire every Friday. Yes, you were the listen here. You fit be the next millionaire on top of cashier. September 30. Now the special Independence cash pot now you go shell on that day. And go loud pass a bazooka. Make una play cash here today for Splash FM. 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And now all your state getting bored. Nine license and Jody cash here. Moji cash
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2: in APC
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2: mo fi koni poko re
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2: senate rep
3: state assembly so it's a more complicated election.
2: So if I ride on the tsunami pe ibo tinubu nkankan
3: tsunami no ni tetele
2: but you have a disadvantage pe tori seyin contest and is the governor of your state
3: the election won yen
2: presidency
3: nti ilu
2: Nigeria
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2: mo ko se yin jade for president e mo ko se
3: for the governor of your state
2: mo ko se for president under APM presidential candidate APM
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2: tani governorship candidate won
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2: now say ten so me boni ani boni Faruq Alao si lodo don ni Badan North
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2: senator
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3: 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What are the bills to sponsor the National Assembly? In kote ye ka fi George e ni e. 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
2: Mbo. E ya ale motukwa ale. Lori Facebook wo Splash FM. 105.5 Ibadan. Ati wa live mbe. Moti bo kadi fun. Hi, shout out to my that to the Facebook at the 5k cent. Now, I'm going to go to the Facebook to Facebook Splash by to the Paradise. I'm going to go Splash FM 105.5 Ibadan. And you can see that the comments are going to be pẹlu candidates si ibe lati many kids that 25,000 si e ma lo be bye bye bye Splash FM 105.5 Ibadan e ma share drop comment ke si like eh mo si ti wa live para na lori TikTok at Mr. Dobwe Aladi to MCPA at Mr. Dobwe Aladi to MCPA lori TikTok in left ma wo mi nbe eh o lori Ibadan North e so pe PC ni ndibo
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2: Faruq as a person
3: eh le so Faruq as a person because Faruq
2: se ko ni acceptability as a candidate ni
3: Faruq personality is carrying one flag and that flag is the flag of APC
2: I understand so both on the party structure to the personality of the candidate
3: he is a strong contender for the office.
2: Kilomo strong. Kilomo strong.
3: Is capable.
2: Kilomo capable.
3: His educational standing is capable. His professional standing is capable. Kile tu fe so.
2: Eh ti so ron pa ko mo olori nkan kan mo ba ri se kola lawo.
3: Yeah, is secondary right now. What is important is only jamo ai se kola lawo kuma niwa ai se kola lawo. You understand? Nkan to wa important is him as a person is educationally qualified, is politically qualified. He has run for this office not once, not twice.
2: Chele, ba won yan ko beti e pe Faruq Alao ma defeat Don ni Ibadan North Federal Constituency.
3: APC ma defeat anybody ni Ibadan North local government.
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3: 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Come lo bank.
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0: rifle sales. Also from the foreign scene, Nepal search teams rescue two workers from hydropower tunnel. And on the sports scene, CAF appoints Gabonese referee for FC San Pedro versus Rivers United Champions League clash. Details of these and more shortly. The Federal Ministry of Works has announced the closure of the first Niger Bridge in Onitsha, Anambra State, for emergency repairs. The bridge will be closed to traffic for 2 weeks from Monday, September 7, 2026, with the maintenance work expected to be completed on the 21st of September. The ministry announced this decision in a statement after the Minister of Works, Dave Umahi, inspected the first and second Niger bridges and discovered defects on the first Niger bridge. According to the statement, the defects include deterioration of the carriageway surface and vandalization of bridge components, particularly portions of the expansion joint steel works and stanchion steel truss nuts and bolts. Umahi subsequently directed that emergency maintenance and rehabilitation works be carried out to restore the bridge to a safe and motorable condition. And to all the stories, Nigeria and the International Energy Agency, the IEA, have entered into an agreement for a joint work program aimed at strengthening their strategic partnership in developing data for energy policy and investment across the energy value chain. The agreement aimed to promote economic growth and energy security. Speaking during the signing of the agreement in Abuja, Shettima said Nigeria's formal admission into the IEA as an association country represents a significant milestone for the country.
1: Global energy conversation and supporting countries as they navigate the challenges of energy security, affordability, sustainability, and economic development. And Nigeria's admission as an association country of the IEA is a significant milestone for our country, and it reflects Nigeria's strategic importance in the global energy landscape and the confidence that the IEA has placed in our commitment to constructive international energy cooperation.
0: And also, leader of the IEA delegation, Fafi Barol, said the organization, Paris-based body of governments, covers all technological fields, including oil, gas, solar, nuclear power, artificial intelligence, and electric cars.
2: We will be very happy to support Nigeria. Nigeria's huge energy resources meet with the financial institutions around the world. This government made an excellent work under the leadership of Mr. President, and I hope with the support of the International Energy Agency, with this political stability of this country, this growth in the investment will increase and more energy will be exported from Nigeria to the rest of the world, increase the prosperity of this nation, and also together with Nigeria, we are going to address the critical issue.
0: And to all the stories, the federal government has unveiled 14 new curricula for environmental health and public health programs in Nigerian polytechnics and monotechnics as part of efforts to strengthen environmental health education and equip professionals to tackle emergency public health challenges across the country. And speaking at the unveiling ceremony held at the Federal Ministry of Environment Green Building Conference Hall, Maitama, Abuja, the Honourable Minister of Environment, Honourable Balarabi Abbas-Lawal, represented by Conservator General National Park Services, Ibrahim Ghani, described the initiative as a major step towards building the skilled workforce needed to improve sanitation, food safety, pollution control, disease prevention, and environmental sustainability. The minister said the curricula developed through collaboration between the Environmental Health Council of Nigeria and the National Board for Technical Education, the NBTE, will provide a nationally coordinated framework for producing competent professionals with the knowledge, practical skills, and ethical standards required to protect public health.
1: This event represents a major milestone in our collective determination to reposition environmental health education and professional practices in Nigeria. It also demonstrates the federal government's commitment to developing the competent and specialized workforce.
0: The Niger Security and Civil Defense Corps, the NSCDC, has rescued 15 trafficked miners and recovered rifles. The Corps also said it had dismantled an interstate telecommunications infrastructure vandalism network. In a statement, the NSCDC National Public Relations Officer, Assistant Commandant of Corps, Babawale Afolabi, said the operations were carried out by the Commandant General's Special Intelligence Squad under the Zero Tolerance Policy on Crime, Corruption and Asset Destruction. According to him, the operatives investigated a petition regarding missing children in Kokona local government area of Nasarawa State, uncovering a syndicate led by one Anderson Achibank. According to the statement, in January 2026, 16 children were fraudulently taken and sold across the country for 2 million naira per child. It said that through intelligence-led operations across transit routes, 15 of the 16 children were successfully rescued in Anambra, Imo, and Enugu states, as well as other eastern transit corridors. Oyo State government has expressed readiness to partner with the Universal Basic Education Commission and Think Equal Organization, United States, on the implementation of a social and emotional learning initiative aimed at strengthening foundational education in the state. The executive chairman of the Oyo State Universal Basic Education Board, Nureni Adeniro, stated this while receiving representatives of Think Equal Organization and officials of UBEC during a sensitization and engagement visit to the board's headquarters in Ibadan. The development was conveyed in a statement signed by the board's chairman and made available to newsmen in Ibadan, the Oyo State capital. According to Adeniwa, the initiative tagged Think Equal Pre-Primary and Primary Literacy Program, a social and emotional learning initiative, is designed to complement conventional literacy education with skills that promote empathy, emotional intelligence, self-regulation, and positive social interaction among children. 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So to come from the following scene, Nepal search teams rescue two workers from hydropower tunnel. Also, CAF appoints Gabonese referee for FC San Pedro versus Rivers United Champions League clash. Details of these and more after the break.
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7: Hello, Mrs. Martins.
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7: Okay, ma.
9: Brustin N Suspension for children is a sweet-tasting brand of ibuprofen which provides relief against toothache, pains, and fever in children after 30 minutes.
7: Hello, ma. Oh, Junior, stop that.
8: Is everything okay?
7: Yes, ma. Junior is fine now. Junior!
9: Brustin N Suspension for children. 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

Now the rest of the news, turning to the following scene. Search teams have rescued two men from a hydropower tunnel buried by debris during the flash flood that devastated Nepal 9 days ago. The two workers were pulled alive from the main tunnel at the construction site of the Trishuli 3A plant early this morning. The rescue raises hope of recovering more of the hundreds of people believed to remain trapped in hydropower tunnels. The cascade, believed to have been triggered by the partial collapse of a glacier, killed more than 1,200 people and devastated entire communities as water, rock and mud raced down Himalayan valleys. And also, a Philippine court has ordered the arrest of Vice President Sara Duterte over allegations that she arranged the assassination of the president. The warrant was issued by a court in Quezon City near Manila after judges rejected the bid by her lawyers to delay it. Duterte is accused of threatening to kill former political ally President Ferdinand Marcos Jr., as well as his wife and the former Speaker of the House of Representatives. Bail was set at $1,900 for each of the three charges of grave threat filed against her last month. While this has added to the legal issues for the Vice President, who is already fighting for her political survival. And to the exciting world of sports, the Confederation of African Football, CAF, has appointed a Gabonese officiating team for the CAF Champions League preliminary round, first leg clash between FC San Pedro of Cote d'Ivoire and Nigeria's club, Rivers United. The encounter is scheduled for Saturday, September 5, 2026, at the Laurent Boucou Stadium in San Pedro, with kickoff set for 5 p.m. Nigerian time. Gabonese referee Craig Flory Mugani will serve as the center referee and will be assisted by compatriots Amos Abeng Ndong and Junior Asoge. Meanwhile, Beninois official Innocent Atendehu will serve as the match commissioner, while Algeria's Mohamed Lamine Benassa has been appointed as the referee assessor. The fixture is part of the first leg preliminary round of the 2026-2027 CAF Champions League, with Rivers United aiming to secure a positive result away from home lead ahead of the return leg.

0: And just before we go, a recap of the major stories. We told you that the federal government has ordered a two-week closure of the first Niger bridge. The NSCDC has rescued 15 trafficked children, arrested officers over alleged service rifle sales. Also, Nepal's search teams have reportedly rescued two workers from hydropower tunnel. Also, CAF has appointed Gabonese referee for FC San Pedro versus Rivers United Champions League clash. For more details on the News Vista website and www.splashfm1055.com, or simply follow us across all social media platforms, Facebook at SplashFM 105.5 Ibadan, X and Instagram at SplashFM 1055. And that's the end of the news on Splash 105.5 FM, the integrity station and the best radio station in the southwest of the country. The news editor is Tunde Olawu, assisted by Chinwe Churchill. I am Kenneth Gwije. Good evening, and thank you for listening.
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our website www.cashier.ng. 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
1: Amen.
0: The Son.
1: Amen.
0: And the Spirit.
1: Amen.
0: Hallelujah, somebody.
1: Hallelujah.
0: Oh my God. We're excited because it is Friday.
1: Friday. Preach on, sis.
0: Happy Friday to you, sis.
1: Happy Friday. To you. Clocky.
0: We hope that you have had a very beautiful week. We hope that the month started nicely for you. 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I am Timmy.
1: I'm Abigail.
0: And what a gang.
1: The gang.
0: I'm happy to welcome you to the show today. We're reviewing Love in Full Colors today, and we hope that you would have as much fun as we did when we watched it, because I really enjoyed watching it, and I hope that we'll be able to do justice to just how great the movie is.
1: Not bad.
0: I think, you know, so let me just tell you what drew me in initially.
1: Okay.
0: Was the comment. Somebody said that, oh, it should be on Netflix, it's a very nice movie. I'm like, okay, let me see if it's worth
1: is it the same
0: all
1: movie?
0: The cost. So let me begin by asking you, Abigail.
1: And that's what I'm asking. Is it the same movie that I watched?
0: It's the same one, my sister.
1: Cinema wording. No, not cinema.
0: Netflix.
1: Netflix. Okay, thank
0: it's
1: you.
0: It's just
1: Netflix.
0: Platform.
1: Because now you can even see any old movie on Netflix.
0: But
1: now.
0: This one will be any old movie. Shall
1: it's not really any old. Maybe the cinematography. Yeah, excellent. Good quality. I give it to them.
0: Yes.
1: Maybe the performance from the actors and actresses.
0: Yes.
1: Beautiful.
0: I think that I enjoyed. For me, it was quite refreshing. And I was telling Abigail something off air. I'll just say it now. I thought that I'd moved past my crush for Timini.
1: What do you guys
0: think? I really enjoyed watching Timini play a lover boy. Maybe it's because they really starved us. You know how that Nollywood felt like they boxed Timini in that bad boy, playboy corner.
1: I think
0: so
1: he
0: because
1: likes
0: of
1: sex,
0: that,
1: actually.
0: They stopped fixing him into roles where he had to be a lover boy.
1: It wasn't even
0: a
1: priest
0: cool guy.
1: In the last one I saw.
0: Really?
1: I don't know. Not like a priest. He wanted to become a priest.
0: Wow. I think the last love story that I saw was one he did with this lady, Bam Bam, where she was a wedding planner and she wanted to.
1: Oh, I've not seen that one.
0: Oh, but I reviewed it.
1: Maybe
0: you were not around that time.
1: Okay.
0: But that one was also very cute. But it was not as cute as this one. For some reason, this one felt really cute. Maybe because of the trope as well. You know, it's a, I don't know, it's a grass to grace kind of trope now. It's the trope. So I really enjoyed watching it. For me, it was refreshing to see Timini again in that light. The last movie I saw Timini in, I think it was where he had a child. He was a dad.
1: No, I think the one I saw was with Bimbo Ademoye.
0: They shot it at
1: Cotonou. That was the last one I saw.
0: Oh yeah, we saw that one too.
1: Yeah.
0: I saw one where he had a son. That was
1: Son. With this Chini Love something.
0: Yeah, the same. This is also Chini Love.
1: Bullyovan.
0: Is it?
1: There was a nickname, Bullyovan.
0: Yes. And this one too is also Chini. It's also Chini Love. Is a TV.
1: Was she the Dima?
0: No, she's not in the movie.
1: Oh, she's not in the movie.
0: No, Dima was played by Sharon Rotimi. She's not in the movie, but it's the Chini. It's Chini Love is a TV.
1: Okay.
0: This movie is Love in Full Colors, and it's on Chini Love is a TV. Chini is spelled Chinny Love EZE TV. Yeah, so that's like everything about the movie. And it features really nice Nollywood actors. In fact, I was very happy to see Tony Tones.
1: Yes,
0: it
1: man.
0: Was so long since we saw Tony Tones grace our screens, and it was really cool seeing her. It was also refreshing.
1: Yeah, having a different character, by the way.
0: Yeah, she's, you know, I feel like the lineup is not the regular YouTube
1: ad girl.
0: Lineup.
1: She's not ad girl.
0: No,
1: yeah.
0: No, the cast lineup is not the regular YouTube lineup.
1: Yes.
0: So I enjoyed that as well.
1: Mm-hmm.
0: You know, sometimes it's like we already expect that we'll see Ekama, you see that.
1: Oh, you see Teniola.
0: You see Sophie, you see Teniola, you see people Ademoye, Uchi Montana. Those are like that.
1: Yeah.
0: And a number of, in fact, I saw something on Pulse recently where they were counting all the new faces on new Nollywood faces on YouTube that are doing well. So we have like regular faces on YouTube, and all of these people, I don't think that they are part of
1: those regular faces.
0: And it was quite refreshing. So yeah, Tony Tones, obviously, Timini Egbuson, Sharon Rotimi.
1: I love the lady who played the role of the sister.
0: Torreira, she was on point with everything.
1: I love her physique.
0: A charisma, she has a very nice body.
1: Yeah,
0: she speaks well.
1: She does.
0: And she speaks very calmly. It was quite cool. You know, and I think I enjoyed the chemistry between her and Timini. That sibling love.
1: Yeah, I like that.
0: Cute. I mean,
1: that little band.
0: I feel like they portrayed the rich kid vibe more than their mom.
1: Yes.
0: The mom, not really.
1: I think the mom was like last minute character.
0: I think meeting the mom was a bit anticlimactic. Even though I enjoyed her role,
1: I was expecting someone like I have forgotten her name. Spicy, yeah, but she was in this movie, The Bling Lagosians.
0: Okay.
1: I forgot. She acts so well. I don't know her name.
0: Is she slim?
1: She's slim. She's fair.
0: Hope it's not the woman in Queen Latifah that played Queen Remy's mom. That didn't want Queen Remy to marry Queen Latifah.
1: Yes. She has this.
0: Acting is phenomenal.
1: I love her. So I was expecting someone like that too.
0: She knows how to do that saucy mommy thing. I don't really care about who you are. She's a savage. Yeah, she's savage.
1: Yeah.
0: She's quite savage.
1: Yeah.
0: But I don't think that we're also good. They were not going for savage. They were going for a woman who's lived abroad.
1: But what was that look when she gave her? They were not going for savage.
0: Yes. In my head, I'm telling myself that I think they just wanted to add a bit of suspense. Because I'm telling myself that, do people still look at people head to toe these days?
1: Based on their outfits.
0: No. Like, do people judge people based on their outfit? And then do people still do that? I'm looking at you head to toe. I don't like you. I feel like we're way past all of that.
1: Exactly. She's trying to give evil mother-in-law.
0: There are other ways people express displeasure. So giving me that, you're sizing me up now. We don't do that anymore. Everybody has evolved.
1: It has become obsolete. Please.
0: Honestly. I think that's the only thing I didn't like. And I think meeting the mom was quite anticlimactic. I feel like Timini and his sister, that story ran.
1: Yeah.
0: They embodied that rich kid role so nicely that I really connected with
1: him. Yeah,
0: For some reason, I connected with him. I felt like,
1: despite not having a brother, I did as well. Mm-hmm.
0: Yeah, his acting was quite realistic. You know, the way he chose somebody who didn't care for her parents and his name, that's something that I think I enjoy. You know, same. I really like it when I see a side of people that everybody doesn't know. Mm-hmm. It's usually very cool. Like, oh, so this person can take walks. Uh-huh. This person can be this natural with me. And it was quite enjoyable for me. But before we go deeply into other things that we enjoyed, let's hear from Eniola.
1: Yeah, the gang.
2: This movie has, you know, love, attraction, mixed signals, and of course people doing the absolute most because they want something that may not be theirs to have. The cast did a great job with their role. I love Timini and sister. I love their vibe. I love their energy. I love their chemistry. And a big kudos to them. But what really stood out for me is that you can't always get what you want. Sometimes, no matter how much you like someone, how much you want something, how strongly you feel about that thing, the feeling might not be mutual. And another thing is, liking someone does not mean they owe you the same feeling. Which brings me to delusion. Delusion is a real problem. Sometimes you need to remove yourself from your imagination and actually look at what is happening in front of you so you don't get embarrassed and so you don't overdo it. Also, I have a beef with the guy that had dreads in that movie. Please go and relock your dreads before you start telling someone that they don't dress nice. Thank you. Love in Full Circle is definitely an interesting watch, especially if you enjoy romance with a good dose of drama and comedy, and you know, you like to bash some people that are so delusional. Thank you.
0: I mean,
1: Any has said it all. And about the dread guy.
0: For that movie.
1: About the dread guy, let me quickly comment on that. I think that's like the new style now. You see some of our celebrities too, male celebrities. You see them rocking some kind of hairstyle. Like, it just meant to be neat. But I don't know. I've seen a couple of celebrities. I don't want to call out names.
0: I do not mind dreads. I like Elozonam's hair.
1: It looks good on him. But like, I've seen
0: other people, right?
1: Other celebrities, and it's not really looking neat.
0: It's looking all kempt.
1: Yeah, but I feel like they have the money for the maintenance. It's style.
0: You know, with hairstyles, I think only when they start making hair do they realize that maintaining a made hair is harder. You know, it's much harder to maintain hair when you have made it, because you know you have to keep it looking very nice and
1: very shiny.
0: So it takes a lot, and sometimes they don't have the time and chance to do all of those things. But yeah,
1: an overlook in the movie?
0: No, I just think that, you know, they didn't think that we'd dwell on that. They didn't even think that we'd point it out that you, the way they sort of see you look. They didn't think that we'd see it. You know, it was just the first thing, and it just burst past. I think that the movie addresses so many cute things. I love love stories a lot, and I don't think I hide that. I think I like the fate angle to it. How that they sort of brushed past each other at some point and then fate brought them together again.
1: I do not like that part.
0: I found that very cute.
1: Because it was quite predictable.
0: It wasn't.
1: It was.
0: Oh, definitely. Because
1: see, right from now on, so I knew we were going to have something eventually.
0: Oh, definitely.
1: I don't want that. I love suspense.
0: No, I get that you love suspense. Okay. But did they not help us to now get the suspense? When eventually the person she had to do life with now wants to die on the lie. Because of the same thing.
1: I get it.
0: No. See, the truth is that, you know, that I don't know, there's a study or a theory that for every person maybe you meet or date or end up with, you've met them before, you just did not know.
1: Okay.
0: Because before you meet somebody...
1: So that's the illustration they're trying to portray.
0: Honestly, it happens. Oh. I will look into it, but it's like a theory or something that people say that for every new person you meet, sometimes you might have met them. Especially if they...
1: Probably in previous lives.
0: Maybe no. I don't know about alternate dimension previous lives. So I am talking about the fact that if you grew up in the same city with a person, there's a chance...
1: Really?
0: That you've met in the same city.
1: Maybe I think I hear stories like that.
0: They packed all of you to one amusement park. Mm. There's a chance that you have met them before. You just but you won't know. Oh, don't you realize that sometimes they will say, oh, so you're the person in that picture. It happens a lot.
1: Yeah, I think I get that.
0: Yeah. So for me, I enjoyed it. I'm sorry. I understand.
1: I get it. I'm not going to argue with you on that.
0: I love Timini as well. But yeah, this movie addresses very realistic stuff. Things like delusion. Things like expectations, and I think one very important thing is also that either a person is rich, popular, whatever, they're also humans.
1: Yeah,
0: I think that there's this notion that people have, and it makes them treat celebrities like they're not human. So you have expectations of them that you don't have from ordinary people,
1: really?
0: But in the end, they're also ordinary people. So what makes you think that, you know, fate will just bring you people together? If fate cannot bring you with a regular person that is a celebrity, what's going on? What's your problem? Like, I don't know. I just feel like, I think delusion was like the main message.
1: Yeah.
0: And Toni Tones carried it.
1: She delivered.
0: She carried it in an annoying way because I'm like, you are, mama, I
1: she was
0: so
1: delusional,
0: much.
1: I swear. At a point, I almost entered the movie and like, let me just slap sense into this lady. Thing.
0: I kept saying, no.
1: I felt like, that way too.
0: The moment you talk, you then look up and down. No, you're supposed to be a businesswoman,
1: professional
0: guy. Do you know that it makes me feel like, is this how women lose their heads when they like somebody? Because I'm telling myself,
1: no, I think they did too much with that.
0: Because I'm telling myself that you've had this business for a long time. You are a professional.
1: You are good at what you do.
0: And then they're asking you questions and you are lost. Because of
1: I think they actually improvised on that part. I don't think that would be possible in your sense.
0: Yeah.
1: I doubt it.
0: I'm like, no, you don't portray a hardworking woman like this. To be honest, I'm like, no, don't do this to us now.
1: You are lost in thoughts.
0: And then you're looking up so obviously.
1: You
0: have
1: been a classless diva.
0: You're looking up. It was so obvious that you were looking around.
1: Yeah.
0: And then you were wearing very revealing, provoking, seductive outfits. What's going on here?
1: And for someone that doesn't even rate you. That's the annoying part. As me, he probably even gives you like the green light. I get it. It was not even indulging.
0: Yeah, I'm going on a date part off to me.
1: That was the Lilio. Pro Max.
0: Larry and I are going on a date. Guy, no. And I like a friend. You know, a friend came to another, bro, you are crazy. Are you okay?
1: Okay, there's probably like contact something. She was gonna try and you're like,
0: you don't
1: no.
0: have his number.
1: How?
0: What
1: I don't in email. Was too much.
0: I think I also loved the aunt. I think I enjoyed that as well.
1: I enjoyed how realistic
0: the acting is, you know, expressing. I like that she was like a stay. You know, it points to something deeper for me. Okay. It points to the fact that you really need a support system. When life gets tough, you know, there are people who have found themselves in really hard, compromising situations because they know that they don't have a home to run to. And I think we've said it a number of times that home is not just a place, it can also be a person.
1: Yeah,
0: it doesn't even have to be your parents, it can be just anybody by your side, it can be a friend,
1: it can be an inspiration.
0: Because I feel like the fact that she had somebody to go home to, it helped her to not put a lot of pressure on herself.
1: Yeah,
0: it also helped her to not compromise her integrity, which is something that a lot of people struggle with. And when you ask people why they are doing things they are doing, you realize that it's indeed because they don't have an option. So I love that it points at something much deeper for me, how that sometimes life gets crazy, you know, the journey gets hectic, it gets very tough, but when you have a home to run to, you will not find yourself, like every time you find yourself close to temptations, you're able to close eyes and say, no, because you know that nobody's putting pressure on you at home to come home a billionaire or a millionaire or marry rich or something, or like, you know what we can things, you know, it's more that we can say when we look at or we compare the experience to what people actually go through these days. You see that parents are telling their children, why are you not looking for a rich man to take care of us now?
1: Why is it
0: they look down on professionals and stuff. So I think I enjoyed seeing the aunt. It just points to something that is very important that everybody should have. A man, a woman, whoever you are, you need a stay. You need a calm in the storm. And I think the aunt provided that very, very greatly.
1: But why are the aunties always sick whenever they portray them? I don't like that stereotype. I
0: that
1: see
0: they
1: it.
0: They have to buy medications.
1: Why?
0: She could
1: be perfectly fine.
0: Right.
1: Yes, and of course we still get the message in the movie. They don't have to.
0: I think
1: give
0: they just
1: us that
0: wanted.
1: Stereotype.
0: I think it's just for
1: because eventually she did not die.
0: Yeah.
1: Because as I mean, there was like a death. Then we understand.
0: Would have been very
1: but there was
0: painful.
1: Nothing. She was not even having any crisis.
0: I think it's just to further deepen the empathy in us. Oh. You know, to make you feel for her. You know, to also make you respect Dima, that regardless of what she went through and regardless of how much she needed every opportunity that came her way, she was still very careful and she still remained a person of integrity.
1: They are trying to portray her that she was able to withstand those embarrassments and insults. Why? Because she needed that salary.
0: Yes,
1: she needed
0: exactly.
1: That money.
0: So it's
1: she was not financially stable.
0: For her
1: okay.
0: That if she had money, if she didn't have somebody who needed money,
1: she wouldn't take
0: she
1: care
0: wouldn't,
1: of her aunt.
0: You know, if she didn't have a responsibility. So they made us realize that she actually has every reason to
1: Stay in that job despite
0: the
1: trauma.
0: You know,
1: okay.
0: And to not lose her boss because her boss was like a source of living. I know that I don't want to be bought kind of thing. Like even if somebody's offering you the world, you can also compromise.
1: I love that.
0: Yeah, you can also lose sight of where you started. You know how that they say people are quick to forget their source.
1: Mm-hmm.
0: So they showed somebody who needs every good thing but also wants to go through all of the right processes. And I think it makes a lot of sense. I think I enjoyed seeing that.
1: I think I love the apology too.
0: Yes. Oh yeah, that was also quite, you know, that even though it is realistic, but my fear is that not a lot of people are, you know, humble enough
1: to come back,
0: to just come back and say they are sorry. I think that apologies are very important.
1: Yeah,
0: regardless of who we are and what we're doing. I love movies that regardless of the beautiful parts, they're also hidden lessons. I think Love in Full Colors has a lot of lessons
1: it
0: in
1: does.
0: It. There's lesson about forgiveness, there's lesson about being a person of integrity, not compromising your integrity regardless of where you find yourself. There's a lesson about not losing your head. There's something about loving. Loving is not being stupid. I do not like the fact that every time, sometimes when people want to portray how love should be, there's always a thing about stupidity. I don't think it should be like that.
1: Love is not dumb.
0: Love is not dumb. Love doesn't make you lose who you are or your worth or or bring yourself down or suffer. Like, the idea that a woman has to suffer to find love, no. I don't think that that's a good message. So why now? It happened. I don't like him. We have to wrap up now and run away from here.
1: Go.
0: Our producer sends us out of the studio. Aww. But we've reviewed Love in Full Colors today, and you should totally go watch it. It's on Chini Love Eze TV. Chini Love Eze TV. It's really interesting, and I'm sure it is going to be worth your time. It's not very long as well, so it's one you will watch.
1: I think
0: then
1: it's less than 2 hours.
0: You'll be done with in no time. So just be ready and open your mind to enjoy something very refreshing.
1: Yeah. Go and watch it.
0: Please watch it. We have to go now. The show's producer is Shane Akiola. My sound manager is Daniel Akinifesi. I am Timmy.
1: I'm Abigail.
0: And we'll see you next week Friday.
1: Au revoir.
0: Au revoir, mes amis.
1: Yay.
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1: Eba.
0: Ala eto she go go.
1: Oh, blue.
0: Chuck pa bi yogo.
1: Ola mi de ba deo.
0: Hey, yo, boy, she you go go. 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
1: Eba.
0: Oh, blue.
1: Ah.
0: Oh, blue.
1: Yeah. Okay
0: now.
1: Shalare, mega child of God. 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
1: 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However, a jangala jongolo acrimony is unsatisfactory for every industrialized commandeering on the local tabu jagudujera. Only the peripheral agglutinative conformity is a saddled makamaki in the
0: Wajo.
1: In the concomitant acrylic abijawara. Importantly, when it is in the cosmology of a cosmic cosmopolitan in the derivation of a national cosmetic jankara. However, a threaded Twitter for the electric and ellorific musketality as Zuckerbajos Makura Matanga shall erupt in the middle of an elephantine mammoth of an aggressive pulmonicality for a snake and ladder temerity that is expended in the labor area of a confounded ogbori elemoso. Ayi tumo re gba papo lede Yoruba ni wipe eni to je gbese to nsanra ohun to fe san na lo nsan ye o itumo elede Yoruba ni ye o. Yes ke o bere fe.

0: This is a program, Time of Liberation, brought to you by Yomi Remi at the Fisayo Ministry, Ibadan, Nigeria. And the speakers are Dr. Yomi and Dr. Remi at the Fisayo, servant of the Most High God, bringing to you the undiluted and unpolluted Word of God from the throne of grace. May the Lord give you understanding of the Word, lift you up, and give you inheritance among them that are sanctified as you go through the Word of God today in Jesus Christ's name.
1: Speaking today on wisdom, knowledge, and understanding.
2: Amen.
1: I want to read about understanding for you.
2: Yes.
1: You know, I say advise you to read the book of Proverbs, and you get more messages from it.
2: Amen.
1: Definition of understanding is the ability to grasp the full meaning of knowledge. It is the ability to comprehend.
2: Yes.
1: You know. Now, verses about understanding. Proverbs 3:5.
2: Yes.
1: Trust in the Lord with all thy heart. Lean not on thy own understanding. In all thy ways, acknowledge him, and he shall direct thy path. Job 12:12-14 said, with the ancient is wisdom, and in length of days, understanding. Verse 13 said, with him is wisdom and strength. He had counsel and understanding.
2: Yeah.
1: But for since behold, he breaketh down and he cannot be built again. He shutteth up a man and there can be no opening. Understand? That's about God.
2: Hallelujah.
1: He can do and undo.
2: Hallelujah.
1: He is the Alpha and Omega. He is the author and the finisher of our faith. It's like that. Job 28:27. And unto man he said, behold, the fear of the Lord, that is wisdom. And to depart from evil is understanding.

0: by his wisdom, and hath stretched out the heaven by his understanding. Paul said in the book of Colossians 1:9, for this cause we also sin the day we had it. Do not cease to pray for you, and to desire that ye might be filled with the knowledge of his will, and will in all wisdom and spiritual understanding. 2 Timothy 2:7 say, consider what I say, and the Lord give thee understanding in all things. Praise the Lord.
1: Hallelujah.
0: I have one more, you know, and that is first book of John 5:20. And we know that the Son of God is come and has given us an understanding that we may know him, that is true, and we are in him, that is true, even in his Son, Jesus Christ.
1: Yeah.
0: You know, this is the true God and eternal life. Praise the Lord.
1: Hallelujah.
0: This is all about understanding. Praise the Lord.
1: Hallelujah.
0: No, you have to have wisdom and understanding. You have to have matured mind.
1: Yeah.
0: You know, when we were doing a PhD, you know, one old man, one of our lecturer, he told us, he said it in Yoruba, you know, it's a saying in Yoruba, agbala agbo, alohun ogbo, agbala mo, alohun omo, agbala ri, alohun ori. That is, when you get matured, you know, you will see and you do look away as if you don't see. You will know. You will do as if you don't know. You will hear. You see as if you don't hear. You know, when you get matured, you know, not everything that you see that you talk about.
1: No, not at all.
0: For instance, somebody can say he didn't eat for 3 days. It doesn't mean that he didn't eat for 3 days. What he's trying to tell you that he didn't eat. He's hungry. So yes. Give him money. You don't say, how can you stand like this if you don't? Don't talk like that. You are mature. You must be matured in mind so that it shall be well with you.
1: Hallelujah.
0: You know,
1: amen.
0: You get wisdom in dealing things in life. Ask God that giveth to all men liberally and unbridled, and shall be given unto you.
1: Amen.
0: You know, I want you to know that there are three things that fell, that used to fall, women or men of God. You know, it's, you know, human beings or people, either men or male or female, can fall you. You know, money can fall you, position can fall you, and many other things, environment, you know, and your peer groups. Many things can fall you, but you must be able to stand in the Lord.
1: Amen.
0: You know, the Bible said in the book of Isaiah 3:10-11, say unto the righteous, he shall be well with him. The fruit of his hand shall be given unto him. Woe unto the wicked, and he shall be ill with him. The reward of his hand shall be given unto him. Also in Isaiah 5:20, woe unto them that call evil good, and good evil, that put darkness for light, and light for darkness, that put bitter for sweet, and sweet for bitter. You need to be educable, you know, so that you will learn what you need to learn in these verses. God bless you. In Jesus Christ's name.
1: Amen. Praise the Lord.
0: Hallelujah.
1: Hallelujah.
0: Amen.
1: Amen. You know, we have some examples of people who operated with wisdom, knowledge, and understanding, especially in the scriptures. We want to mention few of them. Praise the Lord.
0: Hallelujah.
1: Number one, David. God gave him, you know, the wisdom that helped him to kill Goliath. You know, if he didn't have the wisdom of God, if God had not given him the experience needed, he wouldn't have been able to attempt to fight Goliath. Goliath was very vast. He was knowledgeable about war, about battles. We don't know how many battles he had fought, or how many he had won, but certainly that day he was standing, and he was taunting, you know, the people of Israel. That time, Saul was the king. Saul was tall too, but not as tall as Goliath. Saul was big, but he was not as big as Goliath. Saul himself was a man of war. He made sure that Israel was able to possess their possession for as many cities that he won at that time. He had led many campaigns against the enemies, but at that time, he was afraid. The people that were with him, the soldiers, they were afraid. No one could face Goliath, and he had been taunting them. He challenged them. If any one of you can come and fight me and defeat me, then we'll be your slaves, we'll be your servants, we'll submit to you. But if that person couldn't defeat me, then you'll be our slaves, you'll be our servants, and we will rule over you. He was confident, but confidence cannot help you when you are dealing with God. Self-appraisal cannot help you. 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Self-wisdom cannot help you. You need the wisdom of God. And David operated under the influence of the wisdom of God. And God helped him to kill Goliath. Number two, God gave David, the wisdom to escape King Saul's, so many assassination attempts. Because after David killed Goliath, he became so popular among the people. And they were singing praises to him. David had killed his tens of thousands, and Saul had killed his own thousand, a whole king. So he felt the shame so much. He said, the best thing is for me to destroy this guy, or else he will take over, the kingdom from me. And he wanted his son to rule after him. So he began to pursue David. He first of all set the trap for him. He said, if you want to marry, I will give her. He had already pledged it that he will give his wife, his daughter, even to anyone who killed Goliath. And David killed Goliath, and Saul did not want him, to even go and marry his daughter. But after supposition, he had to give in, that you had made the promise to whoever, fight and kills Goliath, that you will give your daughter to him. And after he gave the daughter to him, he saw it as an opportunity to use his daughter to make sure that David was killed. But God used the daughter to deliver David at different times. And David was able to escape. And David escaped so many attempts. Praise the Lord. So King Saul used several avenues and opportunities. He was looking for opportunities to kill David. But God delivered David from his hand. Even another time when David had the opportunity to kill Saul, in the wilderness, David said, I will not lay my hands on the Lord's anointed. He feared God, and God himself walked with him. And because of that, he became a man, that was pleasing to God. God even spoke about him that he's a man after his own heart. And God used him to expand the kingdom of Israel, at that time, more than the gains that King Saul had before him. And also, David made an everlasting covenant with Jonathan, Saul's first son. Even though Jonathan was older than David by many years, but what is there is that, David enjoyed the relationship with Jonathan. Jonathan was very, very committed to David, and David was very committed to him too, to the point that, he played important roles in the life of David to escape his dad's assassination attempts over in the life of David. And also, God used David, after Jonathan and his father Saul were killed in battle, God used David to remember even the son of Jonathan, who had been crippled, because of the crisis that happened at the death of King Saul and his son Jonathan. Praise the Lord. David, he even wrote more than half of the books of Psalms. The book of Psalms, the Psalms contains many, many chapters, about 150 chapters make up the book of Psalms, and he wrote more than half of it because he was a man after God's heart, and he reverenced God and he loved God, and that God used him in so many ways in the land of Israel. And today, people recognize him, they still recognize him. A lot of things are named after King David. And may you be able to enjoy that kind of grace in the mighty name of the Lord Jesus.
0: Amen.
1: Because he operated in wisdom, knowledge, and understanding. What of Solomon, his son, that became king after him? Solomon also was filled with the spirit of wisdom. So much that God himself, you know, made sure that the name of Solomon became very great in the land and beyond. That people had to come from outside Israel, many distances from different areas, you know, to come and listen to him, because he used to speak in wisdom, in knowledge and understanding. And also, after Solomon became king, you know, he ruled over all Israel, and he manifested, you know, to the point, you know, that people they were satisfied. And the Bible even records that during his reign, he brought so much riches to the land of Israel that gold became like stones, you know, in the streets of Jerusalem, and silver, they were just like sand in the city of Jerusalem. Praise the Lord. Also, Solomon wrote most of the books of Proverbs. He didn't write everything. He wrote most of it. And Ecclesiastes and the Song of Solomon. Praise the Lord. What of Daniel? Daniel, although Daniel was one of the Hebrew captives that, you know, came to Babylon, that were taken to Babylon, God helped him to be able, you know, to operate in the wisdom and knowledge and understanding. And because of it, the king of Babylon, the king Nebuchadnezzar, and the kings that came after him, they respected him, they honored him, and they made him the head of all the principalities, you know, in Babylon at that time. And it's because he was filled with the wisdom and the knowledge and understanding. In fact, at a point when they had difficulty, he dreamt and he didn't understand. One of the kings dreamt and didn't understand. They said even he knew that he was filled with the spirit and the wisdom of the gods, because he didn't have any knowledge. The king of Babylon did not have any knowledge about the true God. And he said that Daniel was filled with the spirit of the gods. Praise the Lord. Also, I want you to read the book of Daniel, you know, for clearer understanding about this, because he was a great intercessor too. You know, intercessor. He was a great intercessor, and he was promoted in that place. He also interpreted, you know, King Belshazzar's dream to him. Praise the Lord.
0: Hallelujah.
1: What of Paul the Apostle? Apostle Paul was one of the major antagonists of the faith in Jesus Christ. And he fought to the point that some people, he witnessed some people being killed who were believers, some people being imprisoned who were believers. In fact, he was going to Damascus to go and get some other people. He got papers from the religious leaders in Jerusalem so that he would go to Damascus and put other people in jail and possibly kill other people, get them killed. And he was a witness to all these havocs. But on the road to Damascus, he met with the Lord Jesus Christ, and he got converted on the spot. After that, he became the greatest protagonist of the faith in Jesus Christ. He preached, even though the religious leaders in Jerusalem, they were against him. They saw him as an hypocrite. They saw him as a proselyte, that somebody that has turned away, you know, from the faith. And the people of the faith in Jesus Christ too, they saw him, they were afraid of him, because they thought that he was still a killer, that he was still someone who will be getting them putting them in jail. So they did not trust him in the early part. But God used him to establish churches, because he went out to different cities in the New World and in Asia Minor, and he preached in different cities and established churches there. And he gave them leaders that will, you know, be able to build them up. And after he was arrested and taken, you know, to Rome, he also experienced the grace of God. He was able to write letters, various letters, to different, you know, converts and the churches that had been established by his hands. And that is why we have so many epistles today from Paul the Apostle. And the Bible records that he wrote almost 2/3 of the New Testament, and God was working with him. And God used him in many ways to make sure that the faith in Jesus Christ expanded all over the known world at that time. And despite this, he suffered so many things, but he operated in wisdom of God. And may you be able to operate in the wisdom of God in the name of the Lord Jesus.
0: Amen. Praise the Lord.
1: Hallelujah.
0: Yeah. We are still speaking today on the topic wisdom, knowledge, and understanding.
1: Hmm.
0: The Bible says wisdom is the principal thing.
1: Yeah,
0: in all you're getting, get understanding. You find this in Proverbs 4, 5 and 6. You need wisdom, knowledge, and understanding.
1: Yeah.
0: I want to crave the indulgence of my husband, you know, to give us again the divinations of wisdom, knowledge, and understanding, because he wrote it fully, more than I do.
1: Praise the Lord.
0: Hallelujah.
1: Knowledge, as we said earlier on, is intellectual understanding.
0: Yes, thank you.
1: Intellectual understanding. Knowledge also is a fact of knowing about something. You just know that you know that you know.
0: Amen.
1: It's a fact of knowing about something. Also, knowledge is an awareness gained through experience and through education. Could be formal or informal education. What of understanding? Understanding is the ability to grasp, you know, the full meaning of knowledge. And also, understanding is also the ability, you know, to comprehend. Also, understanding is a mental process, you know, of discernment of meaning of a particular issue or particular thing. Praise the Lord.
0: Hallelujah.
1: Now, wisdom, that is the super one, is wisdom, the ability to apply the relevant knowledge that you acquired. So wisdom is also the discretionary, you know, use of knowledge for greater good. Also, wisdom is the ability to make a decision based on the combination of knowledge, experience, and intuitive understanding. And I said also that all of them are related.
0: Yeah.
1: And you cannot do with one without the other. Sometimes the two of them to be together, or the three of them combined, you know, spoken about, even in a verse, for you to show the importance of wisdom, knowledge, and understanding.
0: Thank you very much.
1: God bless you.
0: Yeah. Here are some points you need to know about wisdom, knowledge, and understanding.
1: Hmm.
0: Praise the Lord.
1: Hallelujah.
0: You need Jesus, mm-hmm, that give birth to all men liberally and upbraided not.
1: Mm.
0: You need to be born again.
1: Mm.
0: You need to give your life to Jesus Christ and say, behold, I stand at the door and knock. If any of you hear my voice and open the door, I will come in with him and sup with him and he with me. In the book of Acts, you say, in 16:31, it says, believe on the Lord Jesus Christ, and thou shalt be saved, and thou and thy house. So do you want to give your life to Jesus Christ now? We want to pray for you.
1: Mm-hmm.
0: I will. Just say after me, Father.
1: Father.
0: In the name of Jesus Christ.
1: In the name of Jesus Christ.
0: Thank you, Lord, for making me to hear this word.
1: Thank you, Lord, for making me to hear this word.
0: Forgive me my sin.
1: Forgive me my sins.
0: Heal my land.
1: Heal my land.
0: Perfect that which is concerning me.
1: Perfect that which is concerning
0: me. Let me fulfill destiny.
1: Let me fulfill destiny.
0: Let me inherit the kingdom of heaven.
1: Let me inherit the kingdom
0: of heaven. Give me wisdom, knowledge, and understanding.
1: Give me wisdom, knowledge, and understanding.
0: For life.
1: For life.
0: In Jesus Christ's name.
1: In Jesus Christ's name.
0: Amen. Congratulations.
1: Amen.
0: If you have prayed that prayer,
1: hallelujah,
0: Jesus Christ has taken over your life.
1: Yes.
0: Just trust him. Thank you, Jesus.
1: Yes, yes.
0: Thank you.
1: Yes.
0: You know, live a holy life, number two.
1: Yes.
0: You know, live a holy life. Be ye holy, God said, for I am holy, and I severed you from other people that you should be mine. Be a praiser. God dwells in the praise of his people, and we reveal himself to you.
1: Mm-hmm.
0: Praise God.
1: Hallelujah.
0: Another point is that you must obey God implicitly.
1: Yes.
0: Where he say you should do things, where he say you should not do things, you must do his do's and
1: know his
0: don't
1: don'ts.
0: Do his don'ts. In Exodus 20, start from verse 1 and talk about the law. It's not old. He wants you to still do it. He said, thou shalt not have any other god before me. In the, you go and read the book of Exodus 21 to 15, thereabout. No, he said you should not commit adultery.
1: Mm-hmm.
0: You know, you should not use your children for sacrifice.
1: Mm.
0: You know, And it also talk that we should not, the book of Proverbs said, we should not drink. Mm. It is attractive, it's red, it's attractive. Mm. But it's damaged many lives.
1: Mm.
0: And it said we should not commit adultery or fornicate.
2: Give thanks. Thanksgiving is the acknowledgement of God's kindness, magnanimity, provisions, deliverance, etc., received even when unqualified for. In this special book, we considered Thanksgiving from the prism of quality and quantity. In this book, you will know the difference between Thanksgiving, praise, and worship, how to thank God in acceptable ways, and benefits of praising, thanking, and worshiping God. This book also emphasizes on the awesome power of praise, 8 things that the power of praise or thanksgiving does. It also tells you some names of God praisers in the Bible and the crux of the matter. Let everything that has breath praise the Lord. 1 Thessalonians 5:18. In everything, give thanks, for this is the will of God in Christ Jesus concerning you. 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They are international preachers and they have covered many conferences worldwide. You can get this book
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3: 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Day one features plenary session, student waste innovation, magazine unveiling, eco-faji and exhibition. On the second day, Emma Kwanwe Doti Kenyi, Taya New, Asho New, Paper, Bali, Snail Shell, Car Plastic and so on for rewards during our buyback program on the 24th September at Amphitheater at Damasiba. 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
2: Kintu, kim pokin in my jaro, yaro. My guy, I don't smoke claro. Fopa.

mami, ey, ma. Ay, ay, ay, ay, ay, ay, ay, ay, ay, ay, ay, ay, ay, ay, ay, ay, ay, ay, ay, ay, ay, ay, ay, ay, ay, ay, ay, ay, ay, ay, ay, ay, ay, ay, ay, ay, ay, ay, ay, ay, ay, ay, ay, ay, ay, ay, ay, ay, ay, ay, 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